you've been waiting. My ops is deceiving. These girls think they made it. They think they're the greatest. They think they're the baddest. You think this is dope? This is practice. 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Cause I'm getting bucker than that brand in your pocket. 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It's Tovu Siku 6 like no one else.

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2: Yeah, yes. 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

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Ah. Call out for some priceless. All 3-1, hit some point away seas. Or Martin Luther King's dream. Would you have a dream like this? Huh? Stay cars and get rap track. Some of them was popular, now my snapbacks. Feel me wrong.

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1: Stories making headlines, crime levels remain unacceptable high, and NPA files an appeal. It is exactly 6 o'clock in the morning. Good morning. We are starting in Union Buildings. Acting Police Minister Feroz Kajalia has conceded that the crime levels in the country are unacceptably high. This is despite a decrease in a number of crime categories. During the fourth quarter, which is the period from January to March this year, there were 58 murders per day. Kajalia, who released the fourth quarter crime status in Pretoria yesterday, broke down the figures for the provinces with a high murder rate, with the high murder crime rate.
2: During this period, there were 8.2 murders per 100,000 nationally. The Eastern Cape represents the highest risk with 14.3 murders per 100,000 people, followed by the Western Cape with 12.8 murders per 100,000, and then KZN with 8.8. So what does that mean? It actually means that if you live in these provinces, you have a higher risk of being murdered.
1: The National Prosecuting Authority, NPA, has confirmed that it has applied for leave to appeal on the contempt of court and warrant of arrest issued against prosecutor Mkuseli Ntaba. The legal action stems from the high-profile extortion and money laundering case of taxi boss Joe Ferrari Sibanyone and his co-accused. During the bail application in the Kwaggafontein Magistrate Court in Mpumalanga, Ntaba failed to appear, prompting Chief Magistrate Tuletu Tonjeni to hold him in contempt, strike the case off the roll, and issue a warrant of his arrest. Back to Gauteng province, the city of Johannesburg and the owners of Marble Towers Golden Road Group will be back in the High Court in Johannesburg on Wednesday next week. They were in court yesterday, and the matter was postponed. Golden Road Group brought an urgent interdict earlier this week to halt the city's planned demolition of illegal structures. The city has described the Marble Towers building in Johannesburg CBD as a death trap. Advocate Party Liba Khang is representing the city.
3: The responsibility of the city is to enforce and ensure safety in terms of its bylaws. If a structure is unlawful, my lord will note that with all these notices that have been given to the applicant, who has ignored them and instead sensationalizes the fact that the mayor was actually being kind enough to them to say, you are aware that the buildings are not in a good place. You are aware that they are not lawful. We therefore leave it to you to make sure that you remove them. Because as a matter of fact, it's a duty of the city. In fact, the mayor was simply extending a hand of courtesy.
1: Deputy President Paul Mashatile will deliver the eulogy at former Northwest Premier Pukeshima Bear Special Funeral Province funeral in Freiburg today. My pet died after a short illness in Johannesburg last week at the age of 68. He was Northwest Premier between 2021 and 2024. Simthandile Tobela held the details.
4: Pukeshimabe, a struggle stalwart, has been accorded a special official provincial funeral by President Cyril Ramaphosa. Mabe has been described as a selfless leader by many. The former Robben Island prisoner was also hailed for his contribution in the struggle against apartheid. The special provincial official funeral will feature ceremonial elements provided by the South African Police Service. Simthandile Ntobela, SABC News, Freiburg.
1: As we are approaching now 4 minutes after 6 o'clock, let's recap our top story. Acting Police Minister Feroz Kajalia has considered that the crime levels in the country are unacceptable high. That's it for now. We'll be back again with the next update at 7 o'clock for SABC News here at True FM. I am Maphilise Manduluka. Ladies and gentlemen, welcome to Interchange with Utabani.
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6: He's back again, Pango 7. Right now, Maskongele Sukbuli Sempulapoliku Interchange, Kabalam Jung Ayabanga Gekan. Today, I am joined by Uliko Jack, Nguye Ovelise Nkubo Yanamtanje. We are led by our executive producer, Ukonzeka Lubambo. Kumhla we 23rd, ku May 2026. Our show is so packed today, and we've got about 3 interviews. Sabanazo, we still have to play some of reports that our reporters compiled during this week. Sabesincokola mphulaphula phinqobeni with Usibusiso Sothwala, unmalunga nokuba Institution of Higher Learning, they seem to misdiagnose ubizo baldibanise nokuba abantu baphazamiseke kwengqondo. There was a symposium ibanziwe up at NMU trying to address that. I'm looking forward to that conversation. Ufly Fair, okay, Ufly Fair, inkampani yezophapho uzawusiwa kwi National Consumer Tribunal. They are accused of overbooking flights kuba befuna ukwenza profit. Uphetho Ntaba uzabe khona from the National Consumer Commission to speak about that. On Monday we celebrate Africa Day. Sabe sincokola noGqirha Mkhuseli Vimba ukuba iAU, what is its role in terms of addressing a crisis of illegal immigration in the continent. Kauba na izolo there was a march ibanjiwe ngumbutho wezopolitiki SNSA kunye nembutho yabahlali apha eGqeberha. We're gonna bring you more malunga nelo nqaku. Zikhona nezinye izitori kimphulaphulapha enkqubeni esikuphathele zona.
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6: Ngokimizuzu i-7 make it 6 rather emva kwentsimbi ka 6 masikhawuleze ke siqale ngeli nqaku lokokubamphulaphuli. 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
9: I must say that in the few days that we have been having these long celebrations, we have had certain unfortunate incidences in our country where some of Africa's citizens have found themselves in a country where they fear, in a country where they feel unwelcomed. This migration issue is a very important one that I hope we will all reflect in a manner that enables us as Africans to construct better systems that can ensure that we coexist.
8: Usomlomo wepalamente ukwakhumbuza abathunywa kule ngqungquthela ukuba ukungena komzantsi Afrika kurhulumente wentando yesininzi kwaphunyelelwa ngokubambisana kabalala nezokazi leAfrika. 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
9: It is during these processes again that as South Africans, working with our African brothers and sisters, ushered the birth of our democracy. And therefore it is fitting that as we celebrate 30 years of our constitutional democracy and the constitution itself, we can again meet here as celebrating Africa Day to look at how far this baby that we gave birth to has actually developed.
6: Nguye ke lowo mphulaphula speaker we National Assembly uThoko Didize qukumbela ingxelo kamkhokeli bandla. 8 minutes emva kwentsimbi ka 6.
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12: This part of the city is very notorious, especially in our townships. Our township is like a war zone. Every day people are getting killed. Now as the community leaders, we decided that we must take this thing up and make sure that the community rallies behind every one of us. We get united towards making sure we find a lasting solution.
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0: Ibalulekile this conversation, and I think you have really sparked a debate within the institution that I think they will have to respond to it. But ngenxa yexesha masibeka Mr. Thwala, but for your time, thank you, siyabulela. Original Secretary Mphulaphuli National Association for Student Development Professionals, Usibusiso Thwala. It's so important that as we decolonize this education, City of St. John, let's also deal with the practice and the policies as chaphazela thina bantu bomthonyama. It's so important to have such conversations.
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0: Well, Mphulaphuli ngoku sawuncokola ke naye uGqirha Mkhuseli Vimba malunga ne-Africa Day on Monday, 25 May 2026. The theme of this year, it addresses umba we water sustainability and sanitation, which aligns to e-vision year AU 2063. But it also comes at a time where Africa is also dealing with a huge crisis in illegal immigration. Doc, and kube nisikongwe nisikongwe nisikongwe
3: Man, the police are school and I've got pull up a little bit through FM.
0: Thank you for Vukanati Doc. And look, I know in the theme Yalu Nyaka is focusing on sustainability, on water and sanitation across the continent. But AU, I think they've been found wanting in terms of not really being vocal on a crisis, illegal immigration across the continent.
3: Yes, I as Bane Pilisi and Togo Bana, EAU is not active or not doing enough to deal with the crisis, immigration in general, whether illegal or illegal, as opposed to other countries like your America, like your UK, and many others. Aitata very serious, in particular America. And that may be, there may be a lot of reasons as the leadership of London, like Amazon of Africa, they don't seem to be taking serious in Tupere Abantu Bao, especially when they get into power, because Abantu Abaninzi, they leave their countries because of Intela Tupere, poverty, such a very high level, food security, and so forth.
0: And Doc, illegal immigration are your root cause, but you know, try side effects of isikolo, esikolo, esifana ne political instability, we conflicts, wars ezenzekayo, poor development economically and otherwise, ezenzeka kwezi countries ezenza abantu to leave ikhandi zabo baye kwikhandi zabo.

0: safer and the opportunities as a right. And the AU has always been found wanting in addressing e-conflicts across the continent.
1: Yes, you are quite correct in such as the Cloud City, Uwamba Wabantu, Umazo Wabo, like for example, Abaninzi, Abagasibabiza, Obazi, Allies, Asylum Seekers, Abantu, Ababalega, Umazo Wabo, Ngenaye, Milo, Ekona, Nezi, Yetan, Ubekona, Gengo, Abababalega, Guba, Okanye, Besuka, Umazo Wabo, Guba, Biofuna, Ikrina, Pashas, Wamanya, Mas. 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
2: Catch top billing this Thursday on S3 as Sozibini meets boxing champ Kevin Larina ahead of his world title defense. 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And rapper Gigi LaMaine talks legacy over high tea. That's top billing this Thursday evening at 7. 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
0: 26 emvokwentsimbi ka-6 inkampani yezophapho oFlysafair utyholwa ngokuba uthatha umthamo okanye nani labakhweli abagqithisileyo kwi-flight, that's overbooking i-flight, kuba befuthi besithi ke bathintele ilahleko kwingeniso abayenzayo. These allegations ke zidlula zibange ukuba le nkampani yezophapho ikwenza oku isazi noba abakhweli they will be in a way bachaneke and they might have to pay extra costs. This is why the National Consumer Commission ibase kwi National Customer and Consumer Tribunal sincokole kapha enqubeni no thethela le commission nalapho khona siqala ngokumbuza uphetho ntaba ngesigqibo sabo sokusa uFlysafair kwi tribunal.
3: Kunjalo msasazi. So when we got a wind of allegations on media space last year, even social media, where abantu abaninzi were saying they were bumped off by the airline, where you'd buy e-ticket and then your checker in go to the flight is fully booked. So we then had to look into that matter. We started investigating and we initiated that investigation as the NCC. Investigation later revealed that there are inconsistencies with the Consumer Protection Act, particularly Classic Jonga La Section Etetange overselling or overbooking of services or goods by supplier. So in this case, if Flysafair will systematically overbook a flight to Zabo and get defense at, it's an international practice. They've been doing it for years, admitting what they are overbooking our tickets. Now, the Consumer Protection Act is very clear to say there has to be isizathu esingaphaya kwamandla airline to do that. It can't be a practice yabo. It defends it by yenza just to ensure that the flight is able as the ambi the empty. Some of the issues this is bonileyo, such as the terms and conditions is able is inconsistent again with the Consumer Protection Act, because utenga itiki to batale. Now, when you check the terms and conditions, right at the end, kutua, they might bump you off. So it terms as in general, ECPA, iti kufuneka, the consumer, a font might be clear and the language might be clear. So there's the terms and conditions again. And just the intention here about your tata imali yomthengi okanye yomkhweli besazi ukuthi they are not going to be able to provide low service layer. Where they would book a flight here, when they intentionally overbook it. Now, if I passengers zonke ziyafika for the flight, the ones who've been overbooked, it then means ukuthi abazokwazi ukuthi bakhwele okanye baye kulonda abaya kuyo. Inconveniencing ke ngoku plans zomthengi okanye the consumer, because they bought a flight particularly for that elaxesha athenge ngalo.
0: Just for clarity, Petro, so umthetho lona does make a room for a provision you mhlambi I airline leyo inga overbook ama ticket. Am I getting that right?
3: It might be intentional. There has to be a scissor to a finger up here. Also, iyaqhubeka ECPA, msasazi, ithi quick case as in jalo, a co-contravention if immediately you give umthengi imali yakhe back with incidental costs, umzekelo imali the parking and all that, okanye umfunela enye uyam accommodator, in this case umfunela enye iflight engazomini convenience. But when we started doing investigation, it was months ago abanye abathengi bathi abanye bakhwele bathi the end ashala for about 3 or 4 hours. Omnye ati bavile bathi just sorry, fully booked. So those are the things ezibangele ukuthi you know, sijongele senze le investigation. But also now when you look at irate le overbooking, it's not like your low numbers where they would say mhlambe 2 or 3 people were inconvenienced. We're talking here about thousands, on average of 5,000, where abathengi it's not bana. Investigation here to fit to October, November 2024, December, as well as January 2025.
0: Ngupetho Ndaba lowo, spokesperson se National Consumer Commission. So ngomso on News Review, nzabe ndincokola with the political analyst. You are making sense of uappointwa kwe interim ANC Eastern Cape task team. So kukunyulwe task team yethutyana after a term ye leadership ye ANC in the province iphelelwe. They were supposed to hold a conference. That conference was challenged the court. So at NEC, we're going to appoint a PTT to take over. Iyathethisa kwalo PTT within the ANC. We're going to make sense of that. Afuna uphoswa. Mhlawumbi ngomso that ndincokola nawe ndibe ndiyi-champion as a parade. So I'm looking forward to more nje into ezininzi. But eyona ndibalulekileyo right now, uzipsa ukhona uzawuqalisa le mini kamnandi with the fresh start. Till then, goodbye.

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1: Get up! Wake up! This is your day! Get up and conquer your day! Seize the opportunity. 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I'm just wondering if you're gonna rise and see the opportunity. Rise. Rise above what they said. 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Get up. 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You've got a day to conquer.
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0: Yeah. And this is how it kicks out your Saturday morning. And this one is called Sanya. Major League DJs, Tato Hearts, it abs at the soul and mosh on hashtag the fresh started to FM 89.3 to 107.8. Like no one else, saying us exactly to 20 minutes after 6. A big shout out goes out to Ayabonga Kekana for holding it down on Interchange. He'll be back again next week, Saturday morning, between 6 and half past 6. Good morning and welcome to the fresh starting. And we do this from half 6 up until 9. 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How's your week been? Ibinjani veki yakho? How's your heart? Yo, kusakwa busy mvanje. Zonke veki zibhizi mvanje. Mvube yakho veki 072-998-092.
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0: 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Go 89.3 to 107.8. Like no one else ahead of that one. We had Msaki, not Jesse Clegg, with How Dare You, taking us exactly to 10 minutes before 7 on hashtag The Fresh Start. And if you have just joined us, welcome to it. Thank you so much for choosing True FM. And we will be together up until 9 in the morning. Coming up on the show, we have the one and only Uhot Box. We have two contestants.
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2: Before this one was talking, Nozinhle Nosobzinda, Faith Strings with a song called Cinema Tunes. We are chatting with the artist Ubongezwa Mabandla, where he's telling us on his love, life, and journey in music. There's something that I've picked up about you, something that is so significant, is that before you perform a song, you explain to your audience what the songs mean, so that they can just understand what goes through to you. Maybe let's say you break down or you cry during a song. Who came up with that idea?
3: For me, it came from it was very influential in me making music. So I think sometimes before, you know, when you're obsessed about a certain thing, I was obsessed with the album. And she kind of explains, you know, the song is about, I wrote the song about. And I think for me, a performer overseas, Apo Abandubanga Stati, is Tosa, the explaining, it's working out great for me. I wish I could do it even more here.
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1: Stories making headlines. Rating agents Moody's upgrades South Africa's economic outlook, and NPA files an appeal. But I am nicely done. Good morning. Rating agency Moody's has upgraded South Africa's economic outlook from stable to positive. However, it has maintained the country's overall credit ratings at a sub-investment grade AA2, which is two notches below investment grade. In a statement released last night, Moody's has noted that the positive outlook reflects gradually strengthening fiscal performance and sustained commitment to structural reforms. The agency expects improving debt service costs to stabilize the general government debt burden soon. Tsepo Mongai has the details.
2: Moody's warned that the country's sub-investment grade rating still reflects low growth potential, largely constrained by a weak labor market and the fragile state of the network infrastructure. However, it forecast real GDP growth to hit 2% by 2028, underpinned by stronger investment and ongoing reforms. The government has welcomed Moody's decision. National Treasury says this upgrade makes South Africa the only G20 nation currently sitting on a positive outlook from the rating agency. Tsepo Mongwai, SABC News, Johannesburg.
1: Let's move now to union buildings. Acting Police Minister Feroz Khachalia has considered that the crime levels in the country are unacceptably high. This is despite a decrease in a number of crime categories. During the fourth quarter, which is the period from January to March this year, there were 58 murders per day. Khachalia, who released the fourth quarter crime statistics in Pretoria yesterday, broke down the figures for the provinces with a high murder crime rate.
3: During this period, there were 8.2 murders per 100,000 nationally. The Eastern Cape represents the highest risk with 14.3 murders per 100,000 people, followed by the Western Cape with 12.8 murders per 100,000, and then KZN with 8.8. So what does that mean? It actually means that if you live in these provinces, you have a higher risk of being murdered.
1: The National Prosecuting Authority, NPA, has confirmed that it has applied for leave to appeal the contempt of court order and a warrant of arrest issued against Prosecutor Mkhuseli Ntaba. The legal action stems from the high-profile extortion and money laundering case of taxi boss Joe Ferrari Sibanyoni and his co-accused. During the bail application in the Kwaggafontein Magistrate Court in Mpumalanga, Taba failed to appear, prompting Chief Magistrate Toledo Donjani to hold him in a contempt, strike the case of roll, and issue a warrant of for his arrest. NPA spokesperson Keza Khanyago.
4: We have filed a leave of appeal to appeal this order, especially the part that related to the prosecutor where he was found or convicted in absentia, and therefore the warrant of arrest was then put against him. Therefore, we have now today moved to appeal that. Because we have now appealed automatically, the order will be suspended until this matter is heard. And then we have also asked from the magistrate written reasons on why the decisions were made. And those decisions, written grounds, are going to be used when we go to the next step.
1: Deputy President Paul Mashatile will deliver the eulogy at former Northwest Premier Bushi Mabe's special official provincial funeral in Freiburg today. Mabe died after a short illness in Johannesburg last weekend at the age of 68. He was Northwest Premier between 2021 and 2024. Simthandile Ntobela has the details.
5: Bushi Mabe, a struggle stalwart, has been accorded a special official provincial funeral by President Cyril Ramaphosa. Mabe has been described as a selfless leader by many. The former Robben Island prisoner was also hailed for his contribution in the struggle against apartheid. The special provincial official funeral will feature ceremonial elements provided by the South African Police Service. Simthandile Ntobela, SABC News, Freiburg.
1: As we're approaching now 5 minutes after 7 o'clock, let's recap our top story. Rating agency Moody's has upgraded South Africa's economic outlook from stable to positive. That's it for now. I'll be back again with the next update at 8. For SABC News, here at True FM, I am Bapili Semandoluka.
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0: man. Absolutely love it. Sun El musician teaming up with Junior SA. And this one is called Dangerous on hashtag the fresh starter trip. MGO 89.3 to 107.8. Like no one else saying us exactly to 9 minutes after seven. Good morning to you and yours. And if you have just joined us, welcome to it. Thank you so much for joining us. Ngoska Kul for choosing Trip FM. Thank you so much for being a part of this show. We have a lot of things in store for you today.
1: Check the fresh start. Good morning, Zips. Good morning, Zips. Zips, in my week, it was hectic. It was heavy, busy. I'm Zips. You are be peace. Got a police. The police, the last hour, Tankas Bonge.
0: Thank you so much, Tazane, for pulling through today. We have two songs, go hot box. We have Uyanda, Uchuze, Chris Brown, and Kelani. And then Ubuko, Charles, Usjava, no Jesse Claire, Gaping, Gomayako, Amana, and I'm Sanja. This morning, go hot box 072-999-8092. On Facebook, we are True FM. And of course, the hashtag is hashtag hot box.
2: 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The tournament is opened to amateur netball and soccer teams. 10,000 Rand is up for grabs for the winning soccer team and 5,000 Rand for the winning netball team. If you think your team has what it takes to win this tournament, register now by WhatsApping or ring on 069-565-7985. We have spots for 32 soccer teams and 16 netball teams. This tournament will take place at Lupili Sweni Sports Grounds in Bizana from the 16th to the 18th of July 2026. Our spectators will enjoy 3 full days of non-stop entertainment and many, many prizes are up for grabs. 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Like no one else.
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0: Nala Tricks in teaming up with Zaba and Skies, and this one is called The Plan on hashtag The Fresh Start at True FM 89.3 to 107.8. Like no one else. So ringa. Oh, the tune. So good ringing now. We have two songs, Go Hard Box. We have Uyanda, which was the Chris Brown teaming up with Kelani. And then Ingoma Itesbini, Ekabuko, Ubuko chose Usjava, not Jesse Claire, Gabe, or Manai Namsanje. Go Hard Box 072-999-8092. That's 072-999-8092. Number it go WhatsApp on Facebook. We are True FM. And of course, the hashtag is hashtag The Fresh Start. You can call in on 086-000-2375. 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Maskale, WhatsApp, Sive, voice note, Kalindo Mani Votele Pingoma, Votel Uyanda with Chris Brown, no Kelani, Oganubuko with Usjava, no Jesse Clegg.
1: Molweni, molweni, sisi, molweni, molweni, molweni, bombendala, molweni, ngikumamele, ngikumamele.
0: Thank you so much.
1: I can't be fine, beginning, I can't be dark, can't be chain. Or a sin forget, a sin feel, a sin forget. Sin forget, we're in a plant, we're clean in jam, we're in a social girl, shows on a sort of tower.
0: Thank you so much.
1: Like a Cape Town, sure.
0: Thank you so much for pulling through.
2: Good morning, Zips. Good morning. This is Apiwa here, Opo.
0: Yes, AP.
2: I kept down e-champ last week. Next week, I'm going to crash again.
0: Okay.
2: I'm going to play weekend. I'm going to get a chance of my band. But I'm going to tell. Anyway, sorry. I'm going to get a chance. I love you, little Ziba. Is it the XM Calacola box? Cold. Ding ding, now is
0: up. Let you know, if you're last week, what now when it comes to Ulo, I know my stuff. That's okay. Ucho, no. Untest them, and there was Ulo, I'm not gonna, yeah. And then we win, and that's okay. No, the green.
3: Good morning, Zips.
0: Morning.
3: Let me go with Ubuko, Inkomakabuko. Mm. Cause driver.

0: and it's just a clack. Yeah. My husband law up a Whitley Surround off to Queenstown.
1: Yes.
0: Don't go.
1: Thank you so much, Mkhido. Ngoska Kulu for pulling through. Good morning.
2: Brother, hi. Hashtag the first start, hashtag the hot box. Ikamalam, and you must strive.
1: Yes, strive.
2: Kandalam, yamba nalengo mga sjava. No chase, clack.
1: Ibondi lege yas.
2: Mpazo na tete yinu pumbay, pumbay.
1: Ay, yek, strive. Hi, good morning.
3: Check the hot box. So, hello, Zips. Good morning, Zips. Zips, I'm and Yaba Nongo, official show is Chapa. Put us in a pecaria.
1: Thank
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1: Yamkelani, as I plan I hope part ye plan ye to go hot box. Sinogo mezi to Yamkelani Uyanda chose Chris Brown no Kelani and then Ubuko chose Java no Jesse Clegg. So was it to go by Evo Amanayo 0722-999-8092.
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5: Can I right with Kana in a fever? Do we so get Kelani no Pangel? Manabe no Buko Kestana Sam, till the last hour. Having a second spark.
1: Thank you so much, Tammy. Yo, le fever. Can I morning at EEE? Ian Toykola Pivigin on the ice lung and that's ginger and that's turmeric, that's lemon, that's manza shushu every day in the morning. Gun for gonna got a sauce and those quas. Cannot afford. And another thing came now with the fever, it affects your voice. If voice, I'm even going to yo, Kubenzaman of Pangan. I remember, I think around March, Kwako Ikasha Abon, that was silk. Because what's happening? Why didn't I want to submit this voice? I'm watching CC. I don't know what's happening with voice. I'm going to say, please bear with me. I am working on going to submit this or ginger at that time. That going to answer Dikwe. Answer Dikwe because good thing I'm submit the ginger and curly submit. Anyway, Low J, Sars, Chris Brown, and this one is called Mona Lisa. That's where I'm showing you comments on Facebook.

0: 7.8, like no one else. It's exactly 29 minutes after 7 and hashtag the fresh start. So go hot box. We have two songs. We have Uyanda, Ochuze, Chris Brown teaming up with Kelani, and then Ubuko Chozo Java, no Jesse Clegg. Ebu Amanayla Mklanje, 086-000-2375. Numbers of phone elakuyo. Oganyus Tumilili voice note yako or your WhatsApp message go 072-998-0092. On Facebook, we are True FM, and of course the hashtag is hashtag the fresh start, hashtag hot box.
1: Hello, dear. Hello, my love. Hello, Mfazi. Hello, Mingiza. Hello. Very, very good. Good morning.
0: Morning.
1: Long Sassi, the Amba Narangoma. Kaschava.
0: Stop.
1: Yes, when the Amba Narangoma Kaschava. Yeah.
0: Thank you so much, Mpulapuli Ekua. Uti, good morning, Zizi Po. Ndiyamano Chris Brown and Kelani over again. Uti unguveza ewoma. One shame oyin uyanda betunan. One gu uyanda utuamba no Chris Brown no Kelani. Thank you so much, Veza ewoma, for pulling through masive lonungenile butinien.
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0: Morning,
2: Brad. No, right, no.
0: I am very well.
2: Yeah, man, could you a local legger? Can Pepaku Gustavo? Pepaku Gustavo, that could be up to Arum Kuruka, do I tell them now? Because so, go, Brad, go up and come in and come back.
0: Thank you so much, Brad. Goskakulu. Quickly, Masia ku Facebook. Uti, Uzek, Callback, Rofiwa, Sipuma, Uti, we are together. Usmame, Lutu say, Matashe, Utu Samgelo semifinale, hashtag the fresh start. Uti, welcome to the fresh start with Uzizi Pompo Poma. Uti, Ubuko, Wamanae, Usjava, teaming up with Jesse Clegg. 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Uti, my new volume. Thank you so much, Samgelo semifinale. 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Thank you so much, man, for pulling through. 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Chris Brown Kelani over again. Thank you so much. 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
0: Thank you so much, Ngosnati Ebizana, for pulling through. If you want to compete, Clive Exile, go Hotbox, please send me a song, Ngogo, kwi WhatsApp number 072-999-8092. That's 072-999-8092. 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Please make sure that ingoma yakhe yafumaneka kwi social media, kwi siyakwazi ukuyifumana on Spotify, njalo njalo, on YouTube. 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Akhona nje basizibali votes, but uyanda shemufumeni votes eziyi-4 and then the rest zesigabuko with Usjava and Jessie Clark. So ubukho nguye winile namhlanje ku Hotbox. Uyanda Xolo Mntase, but thank you so much for playing with us ku Hotbox. Masinvise ingoma ka Uyanda engawenanga Chris Brown teaming up with Kelani.

Yanda, what a beautiful song. Chris Brown, Kelani, rather, and this one is called Over Again. It's a beautiful song. Thank you so much, Uyanda, for playing with us. Now, masidlalinga ngoma yewina ke ho, masidlalinga ngoma yewina before bakhalaza abantu bavotele uSjava. Masidlalinga ngoma kaSjava, and this one is called Kuye nguSjava, teaming up with Jessie Clegg, ingoma kabukho ewinileyo ku Hotbox.

0: Jesse Clegg, and this one is called Kuye.
1: Oh. Head to head, song for song, this is hashtag Hotbox like no one else.
0: Love it, love it, love it down. Thank you so much, Buko, for pulling through with Usjava, Kwakunye, and Jesse Clegg. Absolutely love the song. Koska Kulu, Chilo Gendati. For next week, if you want to compete, send me your song on 072-999-8092. Suku hashtag accounts and creators worth following. Sifunu tag your favorite social media account or e-content creator that you think we should follow, and usixelele ndobana why we should follow them. Udume ngantoni, you tag them okanye yasixelela aba kuWhatsApp ba oh nansi account endiyifollowishayo on TikTok okanye on Facebook or on Instagram, or nansi content creator that I like or that I love. Udume ngento ethile, wenza into ethile. Ipick yethu for this week ngu Anika Dambuza, also known as the City Makoti. She's a South African digital creator and reality TV star known for sharing ubomi bakhe as a white makoti married to a Xhosa man. I absolutely love i-vlogs zabo nomntana wabo uZeki. Simkhulisile uZeki ngedatha zethu kwi-internet. Love them down. Ndiyithanda yonke la family. They're absolutely beautiful. Bobabini nomyeni wakhe and the entire family. Bathanda kakhulu. Ngubani yakhe content creator? Who's your favorite content creator? Udume ngantoni and why do you think Masim followish? 072-999-8092 on Facebook. 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Asifowunele like, ngaku 086-000-2375. Usixelele content creator yakho ithanda into yobana why uyithanda, wenza content enjani.
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2: Oh, this one was talking nozinhle nosobzina, Faith Strings with a song called Cinema Tunes. They're chatting with the artist Ubongeziwe Mabandla, where he's telling us on his love life and journey in music. There's something that I've picked up about you, something that is so significant, is that before you perform a song, you explain to your audience what the songs mean, so that they can just understand what goes through to you. Maybe let's say you break down or you cry during a song. Who came up with that idea?
3: For me, it came from Antarctica, Lauren Hill. It was very influential in me making music. So I think sometimes before, you know, when you're obsessed about a certain thing, I was obsessed with the album. And she kind of explains, you know, the song is about, I wrote the song about. And I think for me, a performer overseas, Apo Abantu Bangas Teti is Xhosa. It's working out great for me. I wish I could do it even more here. Yeah.
1: 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Itheza Lomsakazo.
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0: 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We are the tastemakers. Your tomorrow is our today. We are the ground the ear is on.
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2: 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The public advertisement for the post explicitly specified the mandatory requirement for this post as a relevant bachelor's degree or equivalent NQF level 7 qualification, along with the RTMC SAPS accredited Metro Police diplomas and specific law enforcement skill certificates.
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1: 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Roy Galimo kweBBC.
4: Senegal passed legislation earlier this year classifying same-sex relations as an act against nature. It's now punishable by up to 10 years in prison. The law received international criticism, with the UN rights chief describing it as deeply worrying. But Senegal's prime minister likened the condemnation to tyranny and said he wouldn't take any lessons from Western governments. Ousmane Sonko is acting on a campaign promise. He said he would increase jail terms for same-sex relations before taking office 2 years ago.
1: Kuseli woluntu advocate Kholeka Gcaleka nike incaciso ngesaziswa sikhuphela isixeko sasekurhuleni. 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

0: DJ Maphorisa, Focalistic, Angeke Babuye, MC, Asambe Baby on hashtag The Fresh Start at True FM. 89.3 to 107.8, like no one else. 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
0: Now, there's a video I saw last week. 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You pay for ibraiding and I transport ka sisi from lenda wasuka kuyo uzochendlini yakho naxa ephindelayo apho ayakhona okanye endlini yakhe. 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Our offerishin a drink, our offerishin ukutya. So we went and it's selfish lendo. And the comment section was split. Abanye bathi ayini bethunana kuse Africa apha ubuntu noko into esifundisiweyo emakwethu. So bufundisi ubuntu, you don't eat in front of someone without offering. Awukwazi utya kukho omnye umntu olapha ecaleni kwakho ungaofferishi into yobana ndiyatya masitye sobabini or umnike something to eat naye, especially if basendlini yakho basemzini wakho. You understand? You don't do that. Utye phambi kwakhe umntu ugqibe umnukisele ngokutya ungaofferishi anything besendlini yakho bezooferishi service. No, you don't do that. Kuse Africa ubuntu bayaphi. And then the other side, but guys bethuna masiphumeni kule nto. This is business. This is business. We professional. You are offering a service. 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You pack your own lunch because someone said uzonika umuntu ukutya aba agule kokutya umnike kona mhlawumbi une allergies and then the next thing bengathi ngoku buzama umdlisa kwathi kona okay you are pushing it but I get it. 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Sifuna ukuva kuwe okanye ke usithumele voice note yakho ku 072-999-8092. You can call in on 086-000-2375 on Facebook singu True FM. And of course the hashtag is hashtag the burning question.
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1: 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The tournament is opened to amateur netball and soccer teams. 10,000 Rand is up for grabs for the winning soccer team and 5,000 Rand for the winning netball team. If you think your team has what it takes to win this tournament, register now by WhatsApping Olwethu on 069-565-7985. We have spots for 32 soccer teams and 16 netball teams. This tournament will take place at Lupili Sweni Sports Grounds in Bizana from the 16th to the 18th of July 2026. Our spectators will enjoy 3 full days of non-stop entertainment and many, many prizes are up for grabs. True FM brings you the Abongile Mangala Sports Tournament. Kuzodlalwa like no one else.

0: Mangeziwe Mabandla pulling through with Sisahleleleni. Ahead of that one, we had Maroon 5 teaming up with Cardi B with Girls Like You on hashtag the first starter Tref M 89.3 to 107.8 like no one else.
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0: There's a video of a lady uti uyi braider so ebeceliwe for a house call leli lady ayomenza inhloko endlini yakhe, and then when she got there waqhuba ke wenza inhloko as per the agreement. 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
2: Okay, iyavakala. Thank you so much, buti.
4: No man, I'm a bit conflicted, ne?
2: Okay.
4: But all I'm going to say is that even nasemisebenzini ngesiphangelayo ngosibhatalwa imali ezigcweleyo iba khona ikofu. 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Ide kweminye imisebenzi kubekho ne coffee maker. Yabo whereby umuntu. Like the offer is there. Then umuntu by preference yakhe ba andithandi coffee yalaba emsebenzini. Like kengoku, you might not necessarily offer the person food, but a drink, at least, yabo. Like a refreshment, here's something to drink. Yeah, because we are chowing anyway, and you chose to good to work. I'm conflicted because good to work. But generally, for me, even those are benza, Guam, Uzokanzindo, anything, and probably Uzoba there for a very long time. I message from the new. But again, I understand the band who feel like Bana contributing. But I am the Mofarisha Chungwaki Bangos.
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2: Okay.
10: Thank you. 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
2: Thank you so much, Strivey. 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Otherwise, thank you so much guys for pulling through. Noko ziyavakala izimbo zenu. Today we have Urabza Deep with another deep house mix nje to close off the show here to enjoy.

Amen. Absolutely love it. 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Like no one else. For bookings, we have Manega ku Rabza Deep. 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Facebook, Rabza Deep underscore DJ. Absolutely love it. Shout outs to you, Rabza Deep, for a fresh mix here too. It's been absolutely amazing. Thank you so much for joining us. We are back again on your radio next week, Monday. No, we are back again on your radio. Kule show next week, Saturday. Saturday between 6 and 9. Undobozuko palindulo. We are Landela with the Twin Clubs. We are back on a Monday with Usok Damoy between 11 and 12.

0: is independent and impartial with Maphilise Manduluka.
1: Stories making KL dance. Old Blood municipality refuses to be placed under administration, and Senegal's president dismisses the prime minister. And I'm nicely done. Good morning. We're starting in the Northern Cape. The Sol Plaatje municipality in Kimberley has rejected the decision of the Northern Cape Cooperative Governance, Human Settlement and Traditional Affairs, MEC, Bentley Vass, to pass it under administration. Vass has cited concerns over a series of collapsed council meetings. The MEC has appointed a new administrator to work with his team to restore stability to the municipality. Municipal Manager Thapelo Matlala.
2: Sol Plaatje municipality has complied with the directives, and it is on that basis that the municipality is of the view that this 139, it's unjustifiable, and effectively it's an overreach and an encroachment on the local government sphere, and the MEC need to reconsider his decision.
1: Let's move now to the Western Africa. Senegal's President Bissoumaye Diomaye has dismissed Prime Minister Ousmane Sonko after months of tension between the two men. Sonko, his former mentor, had intended that the possible of a return to the opposition, which was some saw as a potential leadership challenge. The BBC Thomas has the details. Let's apologize there for the incorrect soundbite. Let's quickly check in sport now. Former WBA Intercontinental Champion Xolisane Ndongeni says he is ready to hang up his boxing gloves and make way for the younger generation. Ndongeni, officially known as Nomeva the Wasp, hails from Duncan Village in Kugombo, Gombo City in the Eastern Cape, and has spent 16 years in professional boxing. He retires with a record of 33 victories, including 19 knockouts and 8 losses from 41 professional bouts. His achievement extended onto international stage, where he captured both WBF and IBO world titles. Xolisane Ndongeni built a reputation as one of South Africa's accomplished boxers, earning multiple national titles and becoming a two-time South African champion. Growing up in a community affected by crime and substance abuse, Ndongeni says the sport has been more than competition. It became an opportunity to change his life. Ndongeni says this has been a great journey.
3: It's always been exciting, you know, because everyone wants to get somewhere with whatever they're doing. So every time I get an opportunity to go and do something even internationally, for even winning South African title, you know you're going to fight a boxer from either Gauteng, somewhere in these provinces. So we are fighting for South Africa, and you're a South African champion. It's exciting. It changes your level of thinking and status and how people see you in the surrounding. So it's always been exciting.
1: Exactly now, 3 minutes after 9, we're back home to recap our top story. The Sol Plaatje municipality in Kimberley has rejected the decision of the Northern Cape Cooperative Governance, Human Settlement and Traditional Affairs MEC, Bentley Vass, to place it under administration. That's it for now. I'll be back again with the next update at 10. For SABC News here at True FM, I am Maphilise Manduluka.
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0: It is DJ Zintle teaming up with Basetane, coming through with Dali Raji on the Tween Club on True FM from 89.3 to 107.8 on your DSTV audio bouquet. We're 816. Thank you so much for choosing us. It is the Tween Club. Welcome to another exciting show. It is the 23rd of May 2026, and it's another beautiful Saturday morning. Thank you so much to Bapilisa Manduluka for the news. He'll be back again on the top of the hour at 10 o'clock to bring you what's happening in and around the world. And also thank you so much to Uzizipho Zipsimpopoma. Next Saturday between 6:30 and 9 o'clock. Between 11 until 12 o'clock. Today we've got an exciting show because we are talking about being proudly African. And we know that this month it is also a lot of people are celebrating African Month. I think I did see a couple of, you know, institutions, schools celebrating African Month. People being impahla zabo, sharing different types of food. And we bring you a two-part show, with the first part focusing on the little ones with State Your Mind. And the second part of the show is called Teen Zone. We talk to the young and at times to talk to as abazali. Today we ask both you and the kids one simple question. Ukuba, how do you celebrate your culture and being African kwamakhaya enu? Sayazba, one thing about us as Africans, we are big on culture. We are big on celebration. We are also big on isinxibo sethu. So that's exactly what we are going to be talking about today.
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0: So we are going to be talking about that. And also the second part of the show, we are going to be also be talking about, also got our morning motivation from Musingwalise. And we are also going to be talking about, how you celebrate being Africans in your home. And of course, we'll be taking your voice notes on 072-998-092. But before we get into that, let's play one song and then we come straight into it. It's DJ Clock coming through with We Can Fly.

0: It is a DJ Clock coming through. We can fly, and definitely we can, because of what we do on the show on the Twin Club right here on True FM. It is the 23rd of May 2026, and it's another exciting episode of Talking to the Little Ones. And of course, welcome to another exciting episode of State Your Mind, brought to you by SABC Education in partnership with True FM. This feature is aimed at addressing socioeconomic issues affecting preteens. Kule veki ke sizabe sithetha osiphawula nge-Africa Day. And we are going to be talking about being proudly African. Sizawuncokola netshomi yethu uOlothando Vete. 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
1: Enkosi.
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0: And also, wena Olothando, ungathi, why should children from this continent take pride in being African?
1: To preserve the richness of our diverse cultures, mama. 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
0: If you just joined us on the show, it is the Twin Club right here on True FM, and we are speaking to Itshomi yethu uOlothando Vete, usixelela ke about being proudly African and zintoni esinozenza ukuba sigcine osizingce ngobuAfrika bethu. 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
0: 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I think enye ikhona lena yayisenziwa nangekawusi, bebayithunga amacala sidlale.
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0: 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I think that's what I'm going to have ngeAfrica Day. Ungathi, what are the challenges that are facing children in the whole African continent? Kwaye ungacebisa ntoni trying to deal with these challenges?
1: One of the challenges I can point out is ubalisa ukulibala kwethu kuba singobani nalapho sisuka khona. 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
0: Yeah, no, I totally understand. 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If you just joined us on the show, you are speaking to Ichomietu Olona Thando Vetho, and she is telling us all about being proudly African. And of course, we know that Africa Day is going to be on Monday. Speaking all things African, please join the conversation. You can ask the bundle of joys to send three voice notes that on 072-999-8092 or bang us for Nela go 086-000-2375. Before siku yeka sikhulule ukhona umuntu ohalela umbulisa, and also just to, you know, ukho ubaxalele bazindoni abanozenza for Africa Day on Monday.
1: Mama ngicela uzibulisela kumama wami, utata wami, umakhulu wami, utamkhulu bami, ubukele zibulise umakazi bami ababini, umakazi osebhayi, umakazi wami osekapa, nizibulisela bonke abatotishara bami.
0: Yes, call. Okay, when I all attend the Buti Africa Day school and is a benini biozel.
1: Ma'am.
0: And is a benini biozel. Oh, because we said that was about Uzanguba Umpat when I on donors and since in front of one of our, I think it would be nice for people just to share on social media what they'll be wearing or what they will be eating for Africa Day on Monday. It is a State Your Mind, brought to you by SABC Education in partnership with True FM. And of course, this feature does aim to just talk about izinto that are affecting abantwana abancinci, preteens, and kule veki ke besiphawula nge-Africa Day sitha netshomi yethu Olothando.
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It is Doja Cat teaming up with Cesar, Taking Me Dancing. And before that, I played you Nomvula, Citizen Deep, teaming up with Nia Pearl and also Bontle. It is 27 minutes past the hour of 9 o'clock. If you just joined us, it is the Tween Club right here on True FM. And of course, we're bringing you what it is called to being an African. And there's a question that we are asking you today to tell us. How do you celebrate your culture and being African in your homes? And we want to hear all about it on our WhatsApp line on 072-999-8092. You can also call in on 086-000-2375. See, as my Africa Day is going to be celebrated across the world on Monday. And a lot of places that I know of, you know, Kwaizkolo, primary schools, high schools, and also universities, that's when they have their Africa Day, where they share a meal, umdozisa into eyakokwabo ephekiweyo, that says being African, whether it can be umngqusho, it can be imifino, ulusu, or isibindi, anything that has to do with being uzazi or being African. And also they would dress nicely, banxibe impahla zabo zobu Africa.

Telemen, teaming up with Shasha, coming through with Overdue right here on the Twin Club on True FM. It is exactly 9:30 on the dot. And of course, the question that we're asking you is, how do you celebrate Africa Day? Zindoni Nizawzenza to celebrate Africa Day, and want to hear all about it on our social media platforms. On Facebook, it's TRUFM. Please make sure that you do follow True FM on all your social media platforms, or you can drop us a WhatsApp text or voice note on 072-999-8092, or you can call in on 086-000-2375. If you missed it earlier, we were speaking to Ichomietu Olona Thando Veto Ebesixelela about indoni ukanye kanye kuye uba ngum Africa, and why should children from this continent take pride in being African. And sebesimbuza ke uba uyena umbona ngantoni umntana ozincayo ngoba ngum Africa, wabe echaza ke uba indlela abanxiba ngayo, whether unxibe imbhaco awunxiba intsimbi or whatever the case is. And yena ke wasixelela uba, you know, what are the challenges that are facing children in the whole Africa continent, kwaye angacebisa athini when dealing with those challenges. We still want to hear from you on 072-999-8092. You can call in on 086-000-2375. Now, it's time for us to go to Nalibaliwetu for this week, brought to you by SABC Education.

0: Today's story is called Zippy's Big Jump, written by Joanne Bloch. Let's listen closely now. Six little grasshoppers were learning how to jump. At first, they couldn't jump very high or far, but soon they were experts. She whooped as she propelled herself into the air with her strong back legs. Zippy had jumped very high, but she hadn't thought about where she would end up. When she landed, she found herself in a very strange place. The mother carried a paper plate with a slice of chocolate cake on it, while the little girl held a shiny red balloon. Zippy landed right in the woman's hair, her tiny feet prickling and tickling the woman's head. The slice of cake began to slide off the plate.
1: No, my cake, mommy!
0: Cried the little girl. She reached out to catch the cake, but lost her grip on the string of the balloon, which soared up into the sky. The little girl wailed as the balloon sailed away, forgetting about the cake. The cake slid off the plate and landed on the pathway in a messy lump. With the cake and balloon lost, the little girl's cries echoed loudly in the park. Indlela eyamothusa ngayo uZiphi lenqolo wayetsibatsiba enhlokweni yalo mama. When she saw the balloon passing, she reached out with her sticky little feet, closed her eyes and jumped. She landed on the side of the balloon and clung to it tightly. Up, up, up went the balloon. Ezantsi pha uZiphi wayebona intombazana nomama wayo. As she watched, they seemed to get smaller and smaller until they were just two specks on a big green square of grass. For a while, Zippy floated just above the trees. She was almost enjoying herself, except for a terrible thought.
1: Oh no, Diapi, dizabuyela njani ekhaya?
0: The sounds from the park grew fainter and fainter, leaving Zippy alone with her thoughts. Suddenly, she heard a new sound, a long, slow hiss right below her. Ibaluni yaqalisa ukwehla, ukho umoya ophumayo kuyo. Down, down, down, faster and faster. Zippy had just enough time to see branches and leaves rushing at her before she heard a very loud... A sharp twig had pierced the balloon and it had burst. Zippy was flung into the tree. Luckily, she managed to land on a small branch, but the danger wasn't over yet. Wathi xa iqalisa uphefumla wabona intaka enkulu ibhabhela kuye.
1: Oh no! That monster is going to gobble me up! I must escape! Oh!
0: Thought Zippy. She took a deep breath and jumped for all she was worth. Zippy flew down. Kwelikeli wathi thaca phezu kwemoto yodlala eyayidlala amakhwenkwe amabili. It made a swishing noise and it sped along a smooth concrete path. As the car slowed down, one of the boys grabbed it. Then he noticed Zippy.
2: Eke, nansi ntete, mandiyithathe ndigoduke nayo ndiyigcine ebhotileni.
0: Watsho.
1: Ebhotileni?
0: Wothuka uZippy. She didn't want to live in a jar. But before she could escape, the boy scooped her up and put her in his pocket. It was very dark in there, and Zippy couldn't work out how to escape. All she could do was wait. Soon, she heard a voice calling.
3: Femi, lixesha lobuya.
0: Lakhwaza ilizwi lomntu. She heard the boy say goodbye to his friends and then felt herself rocking about as he started walking.
3: Hello, Mrs. Sansi.
0: A few steps later, he stopped again.
2: Wait, Mom. I want to pick some grass. I found a grasshopper and I want to make it a home in a jar.
0: Zippy heard him say.
1: Oh, okay, hurry up, girl.
0: Said the woman's voice. Oh, Zippy, why if I ikoba lengwengwe? He started stuffing handfuls of grass into his pocket, causing it to bulge out with each handful. Kungekudala, ipokotho yavuleka, kwakhanya, uZippy wabona ukuba ngabaleka njani. Quickly, she crawled up the nearest blade of grass to the very top of the boy's pocket. Just as he reached for a last handful of grass, she pushed off and leaped as far as she could. Lenkwenkwe yayixakeke kakhulu ilenca, ayabona uba uZippy wabalekayo. Zippy jumped so many times that she grew tired. Then suddenly, she saw something that lifted her spirits. She was back home. Only a few more jumps, and there were her friends, playing, racing, and laughing.
4: Hey, nanku uZippy.
0: Watch omnye wabo.
4: Where did you go?
1: I went everywhere,
0: said Zippy, and her friends gathered around her eagerly, ready to listen to the story of Zippy's big jump. And so, we come to the end of another Nalibali story time. Today's story was called Zippy's Big Jump, written by Joanne Bloch. This story was brought to you by the Nalibali Reading for Enjoyment campaign in association with Standard Bank and SABC Education.
4: Hey, it's good to be home. Njani kodwa inkosazana yam?
1: Where did you go, Tata?
4: Oh, mntanam. Utate belahlekelwe ngumqwazi. I looked everywhere for it. I looked in my bag and it wasn't there. I looked on the ground and it wasn't there. I even looked up in the sky and it wasn't there.
1: So where did you find it, Dada?
4: Can you believe it? It was on my head the whole time.
0: 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Nalibali, it starts with a story. The Nalibali story was recorded for True FM, narrated and translated by Nwabisa Msikenya, produced by Vovi Badala. Technically produced by Sibabalwe Nokambula, Luando Sati, Bongi Thomas, Asimahle Nkengana, Pumelela Mzileni. The cast is Luthando Mzikuwe, Siphokazi Mohapi, Sivato Mlenze, Zizipho Yako.

0: 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And of course, we're still in question. We're asking you, how are you going to be celebrating Africa Day? And this is Funa Oguvaguni from our bundle of joys and also our preteens on 072-999-8092 or Ungas phone at 086-000-2375.
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0: It is one of one by Ghana, and also came through with Necessity and Telemann coming through with Big Timing. And also before that, I played you You Can Win by Earful Soul, teaming up with Poison, and got with the small right here on the Twin Club on True FM. And I just want to tell you about what we've been talking about earlier. We were talking about Africa Day, and for someone that didn't know, we are headed to Africa Day, which is celebrated annually on the 25th of May, and it is to commemorate the founding of Organization of Africa Unity, and it was founded in 1963. The organization later evolved into what is known as the Africa Union AU. This day also serves as a celebration for African identity, rich cultural diversity, and the journey towards freedom from colonial rule. It also provides an opportunity to reflect on the continent's progress while looking ahead to Africa's shared vision, growth, and future development. And this falls back of April being seen as the Freedom Month in Africa and citing the independence of many African countries. Also, I think last year when we actually did, I think the University of Nelson Mandela University was celebrating Africa Day, where they had different cultural groups, performing cultural dance, music, and also having different types of food. And it was beautiful to watch. And I think they're also going to be doing it again this year. And I think Uzgolo, it's something that should be a... I know that our school next door did have their Africa Day that they were celebrating on Friday, where kids are just showcasing talent when it comes to, their languages and what they know about Africa. But it's time for us to go straight into our morning motivation. And we do have Osin Mwalise Janki. And of course, we do have Kemp. DJ Kemp is coming through in the next couple of minutes. He's going to be with you for 10 until 1 o'clock. He is going to be doing the True FM top 30 with DJ Kemp, and that is exactly what we are going to be doing right now. But in the meantime, let's quickly just play some ad breaks, and then when we come back, we are going to go straight into our Monday motivation, which we are going to be, of course, doing, speaking to Osin Mwalise. He is the one uzabe senzela morning motivation yet.
1: Malum sasazi namhlanje iphithini zopana of joy. Morning motivation ethi focus on improving yourself, not proving yourself. Sasazi ukuqala imile out the clear difference. Sasazi proving yourself is an external scoreboard. Sasazi you need others to see, clap or validate you. Every move is about looking good. It's exhausting sasazi and it's fragile. Then sasazi improving yourself is an internal scoreboard. You're competing with yesterday's version of you. You're trying to be better. You can take risks. Sometimes you look a bit silly or actually get better because failure is data, not identity damage. So Mrs. in front of work upon of joy. You're gonna get stuck if you try and keep on proving yourself because you avoid hard things and you optimize for your pros. So if you want to validate instead of wena, uzamukus pleaser. Sometimes just better pleasing yourself instead of looking for a validation from other people. Instead, validate yourself. Instead, prove yourself to yourself. You can improve yourself. You can do better.
0: Thank you so much to Osin Mwalise Janki, and that was our morning motivation right here on the Twin Club on True FM. It comes to the end of the show. Thank you so much for choosing us. We are going to next Saturday between 9 until 10 o'clock right here on True FM. 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SABC Education, enriching minds, enriching lives. Thank you so much to producers of the show, Silk Damoyi, and also Nwabi Samsekin. To close out the show, we are closing it off with Uvalo by Jazz World, Tukutela Babalo M, featuring Zala Dugzini, Kamalam Gundomuzuko Palindulo, and we'll see you next Saturday.

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2: The concern is that we need our citizens to be safe. That's the priority number one, is that we have to be safe and make sure that all the efforts which are being strategized by Southern Police Service to make sure that the society lives in peace. But that alone, you need social cohesion. You don't need only police to police human beings. You know, you need to balance this thing. Government, this GNU has to do something about unemployment. Because if you have to make sure that we are safe in this country, you need people to be employed.
1: Umkhuseli woluntu advocate Kholeka Caleka uthi baneziphene inkqubo yengqesho yomasipala wesixeko sasekuruleni ngethuba ichonga isekelantloko lomasipala elumetro uthi igqiza labachonga nobesakuba ngumanejala womasipala babetshisa ngoyaba konke kuyimfuneko ngethuba bechonga undumiso kwabe ongenazo iziqu zemfundo ezifuna kulo msebenzi
3: The executive mayor must table the report before the municipal council for deliberation and obtain approval for the appropriate and effective course of action to address the irregular appointment of Mr. Jordan to the position of deputy chief of metro police security and loss control, including taking the matter on judicial review. The municipal manager must take effective and appropriate corrective action against Ms. Pasheka, the head of Ekurhuleni's human resources management at the time of the appointment of Mr. Jordan.
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1: Sambe ngoku siye kumhla Melika, urhulumente okhokelwa ngumongameli wase-United States Donald Trump ubangeza utshintsho olukhulu kumgaqo-nkqubo welalizwe ojongene nokungena kwabemi bamazwe angaphandle. 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
5: The U.S. Immigration Agency says green cards to people already in the country would only be issued in extraordinary circumstances, without going into further detail what this means. It said the new policy reduced the need to find and deport those who'd been denied residency. Immigration lawyers and aid groups say the change is likely to lead to permanent family separations and survivors of trafficking and violence being forced to return to the dangerous countries they fled.
1: Imizuzu emihlanu emva kwayo intsimbi yeshumi esibele ekhaya eMzantsi Afrika kuza kuphetha iindaba zethu umbutho wepolitiko umkhonto wesizwe MKP uthi lizikwehla iqondo lolwaphu lomthetho kwelelizwe urhulumente engaqubisani neqondo eliphezulu lentswelangqesho kanye njengelonqaku besitshayela ke nezindaba nakubuya nezinyango 11 apho kwiindaba ze-SABC ye-True FM mnake ndingubaphilise manduloka
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0: Jezwell Tukutela and Mavalwa M featuring Zala Tubzin with Uvalo. It's 10 minutes after 10 o'clock. Welcome to the Top 30. It's Countdown. On True FM, like no one else. This is Malazoy 30 for yet another Saturday on your favorite radio. Shout out goes out to Untombazuko. Ntosh Kabalintulo together with Uspamanda Silk Damoy. They call themselves the Twin Club. Babuyaga Corner next weekend between 9 and 10 o'clock here on True FM. This is Malazoy 30 from number 2-1. And what you can expect on the show, sadly, we have to say goodbye to Justin 99, going to TJ Veen on the X-Dub in the Magic Wave. We also have to say goodbye to the Four Horsemen, Stogie T, Mags, Nasty C, no Aries, meaning we are welcoming this week Ingoma Ezi 2 Ezincha. Brand new from the box. The send a price tag, our Kaule price tag, two of them. Five songs that don't move us. Same last week. We have 9 songs that have dropped, 14 have climbed. Last week at number 1, it was Bags and Keys, Benzo, Tango Supreme, Nengoma Etimo Bibi. Will that be number 1 for 3rd week in a row? Stick around to find out. At 11 minutes after 12 o'clock, Masses Balizoy 30 after this.
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Zex Baldwin, Sky Wonder, Black Rhythm. Amasela is the name of the song. At number 28, Vicky from number 27, Vicky 40 mixes Felnati and dropping one place. Kapamboyo is a new entry. Jazz World, Tato Hadzi, Tukutela. Ningi Konzele. And to kickstart the triple play is a song sitting at number 30, Gleveki, dropping 15 places from number 15 last week. Isel Nati for 13 weeks. UDJ Lag, no K Nata. Eamba kunye no Tobe, Kapayana, the city. Wa, wa, wa. 23 after 10 o'clock, True FM, top 30 hits countdown. Sisbalazo is 30. Nanao, we're talking about Lansing, because 1 o'clock. You can find us on all social medias. That's TRU FM. And also, we are on channel 816 on Audio Bouquet. That is your DSTV. 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Snalan no mosibiza is Mainstein Gomazi 3, 10 seconds. Uki was on go. Scrambled eggs. 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Oganyo uti. Ilano si sela yo, that's Jim. Shake. Zindatu, 10 seconds. All I need from you is unkalelba. 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

0: hits count down, you must never. They're from Ubleki, Eamba kunye no Casper Nyovest. Behleli phana number 26 from number 23, 11 weeks. Benati dropping three places. Nengoma ithi you must never. Kapam Gwayo, the son of Johnny Clegg, Gutjesse Clegg, Nengoma ithi kuye. Eamba kunye no Sjava. Besuka bona phana number 30, Bauchok number 27, moving up to three places after spending just 2 weeks kunye nathi. True FM Top 30, it's countdown. Let's go, Mazi 2, 10 seconds. So, Ingo Mazi 3, for 10 seconds, we are joining Kaya Uba, Uvanton, Anton, Anton. 072-999-8092. 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

We go down to Celebrity View. DJ, record producer, entrepreneur, and Kwaito pioneer. Start off with the good news is that Oscar Skido Mdlongwa has been bestowed by President Cyril Ramaphosa the Order of Ikhamanga in silver. The Order of Ikhamanga is a South African civilian honor that recognizes achievements in arts, culture, literature, music, journalism, and sport. In celebration, South Africa musician celebrate Oskido's achievement by reflecting on his contribution to their careers. Another one who has received the Order of Ikhamanga in silver includes Jonathan Butler, who has enjoyed international success as a jazz legend, R&B and gospel artist. As we move closer and closer and closer to the FIFA World Cup, well, Chomi has been officially returned to music with a football-inspired anthem titled Chovito. Bafana is back ahead of the 2026 FIFA World Cup. It is released under the 999 Music Recording Company. The song celebrates Bafana Bafana as the national teams prepares for football's bigger stage. Fans have already praised the track for bringing back memories of the country's unforgettable World Cup era and the excitement that once united supporters across Mzansi. Last time South Africa took part in the FIFA World Cup, it was back in 2010 when we hosted the World Cup. So yeah, it's good for us. 2 weeks' time, we shall be celebrating and watching the football in a bigger stage. 22 away from 11 o'clock, let's break away from the charts and give you the song. Just made us forget that there was once a COVID hard lockdown, because we're banging to this one. Yeah. That's what I mean. It's Elaine, you're the one. True FM Top 30.

0: And that is Elaine. 2020, when the song was released. Absolute banging track. You're the one. 19 away from 11 o'clock, True FM, Top 30, it's Countdown. Sinalando sibiza izimainstein, ingoma zi 3 for 10 seconds. Ekayo, thumela ku 072-999-8092 and tell me what you can make out from these three songs. Why do you 19 away from 11, Top 30.
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0: Hey yo, what's up? 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

0: Absolute banging song, an absolute great song. That one is at number 23, Gushakes and Layers, featuring Zingomalo, Tango Supreme. Nengoma Team Zala, Isuka Park number 25, last week number 23, Gay Veki, 2 weeks at Lenati, moving up 2 places. Hey, Shone Panzi Nyani by 10 positions. From number 14 to number 24, Gay Veki, 11 weeks. Go Blacks Jr., Donkey Boy, Kunyeno Gold Max, no TNS, Miss Petelingoma Mnandi, Eti Shona Panzi. 3 songs, 10 seconds. It's a Mindstein, what can you make out from this? We're back here to voice notes after this.
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0: MK Productions, Umtunes, Isfundo, Freeman, Gumende, Umaula Seka. Last week at number 5, still at number 5, Nagle Veki. In public, is it a good thing for Ijan to perform or to sing along to female vocals? Ikule lengoma during the people. Would you give it thumbs up or thumbs down? Three songs, 10 seconds. We are checking about Vandono and Agus Gomazi 3072998092.
2: Weakness in me, you say I'm cool, so where look at the lay on what happens when there's a young man as bad.
3: I'm so sorry, yeah. No more about his simo. I think if I okay, shall the weakness in me, then if it would have it, no, to there's this familiar voice in Diva, and I don't ignatica, Igamosa, the guy who won the idols. And I don't know which season, but and he has a bad Igamosa. I don't know, God and Diva, oh, I'm mostly this in Charlie goes.
4: I'm more. All of my teacher, how do I come nanting? I mean, I'm going to get a little insolent. Let us go to Gagumai Bong and Bali, a pen, Shine goes.
5: Number 22.

Yo. Laphi phepha namhlanje belibotshwe serious ne. Dibuze ingoma eziyi 3. Net 3 Rickies. Culture Kai Vantoni. Zero seven two triple nine eight zero. And all I was looking for was...

0: was looking for. All those three songs. You're kind of bendy phone. Just gone 11 o'clock. Time for news headlines and the details with Bapilise Manduluka.
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2: Stories making headlines. 7 people killed in Stellenbosch and SAC announces the phasing out of outdated qualifications. Nicely done. Good morning. We are starting in the Western Cape with somber news. 7 people have been killed in several separate shooting incidents in the Kayam Nand informal settlement in Stellenbosch. Police spokesperson Novella Portelo says detectives are investigating whether the killings are linked. The Umkhonto weSizwe party says unless the government addresses the country's high unemployment, crime levels in the country will not decrease. The party's statement comes after the acting police minister, Feroz Khachalia, released the crime statistics for the fourth quarter between January and March this year. There was a decrease in the number of crime categories, but the levels of violence and criminality remained high. David Skosan is the party's member of Parliament's Portfolio Committee on Police.
3: The concern is that we need our citizens to be safe. That's the priority number one, is that we have to be safe and make sure that all the efforts which are being strategized by Southern Police Service to make sure that the society lives in peace. But that alone, you need social cohesion. You don't need only police to police human beings. You know, you need to balance this thing. Government, this GNU has to do something about unemployment. Because if you have to make sure that we are safe in this country, you need people to be employed.
2: The South African Qualification Authority, SAQA, together with the Higher Education and Training Department and the Quality Council for Trades and Occupations, have announced the phasing out of outdated qualifications. This move is an effort to align the country's skills development with an evolving job market. The exercise will include qualifications introduced at colleges before 2009. It affects some 1,100 qualifications. Dr. Makapa Makholofa is SAQA Chief Operating Officer.
4: What we're trying to do actually is to modernize our education and skills development system so that we are responsive to future jobs and future markets. And some of these qualifications are as old as 30 years. I mean, we cannot just continue with something as old as that, as you know, that when you grow, I mean, even as a person, as you outgrow certain things. So I think it was an opportune time for us to really reflect and evaluate what is on offer and whether it's still relevant, is still talking to what employers are looking for.
2: The SACP in the Northwest has described the late Premier Bushi Mabe as a great mentor. Mabe died after a short illness in Johannesburg last weekend at the age of 68. He was Northwest Premier between 2021 and 2024. Mabe died after a short illness in Johannesburg last weekend at the age of 68. The SACP's provincial chairperson, Smart Marche, was speaking at Mabe's special official provincial funeral at Huhudi Stadium in Freiburg.
5: Well, Comrade Bushi Mabe, to some of us, he's not just a leader. He's our brother, he's our political father. We were mentored by him. He taught us the values of our movement. Most importantly, he also showed us how those values get applied in government. Okay, and what's also very important to note is that he was quite passionate about education.
2: As we're approaching now 4 minutes after 11 o'clock, let's recap our top story. 7 people have been killed in several separate shooting incidents in Cape Town informal settlement in Stellenbosch. That's it for now. We'll be back again with the next update at 12 o'clock for SABC News here at True FM. I am Bapili Samanduluka.
0: #TrueFM Top 30.
2: Uti, Tata. Unjanda.
0: Yeah. Hey, hima. Hey, do petele iko belimnandi.
2: So.
0: You know, most on Monday, it's Monday the 25th, Africa Day.
2: Yeah.
0: Africa Day. We ugu ingo beli Africa Day o noganye.
2: Ah, salande ingo beli yas.
0: You and Pi News and Nian Zindo Zipim. Okanibas Zipim only Kagu Kagus of our Quintus Nand. Man, no pass once in Rizm Nand, Mosubani, a peg into a teal, Obana peg into a teal. Like, you can actually do the same as you normally do for September
2: 24th. Yeah, I think the last time I remember seeing that was in the year before last year. yes. On Christmas Day.
0: Mm.
2: Yeah. Where we cook different, like, inhlobo zokutya ezahlukileyo. So, yeah, even though mna zangandipheke ndathenga.
0: Niyandidisappointa. Abona bantu bayimele SABC apha eBizi, apha apha eGqeberha. Nini news department. Yabona nina, niyakwazi ukunwaba nina. Yabona nina, anazi uba nihlale nje Friday, every month and Friday. Nige nizich. Nizivika mani, nizikutazi. You have a... No, I understand. Because
2: the challenges
0: that you guys face when you go out there. I remember once... Abontosh bebuya apa bena mehlamakhulu besando hijack and all that stuff. So the stuff that you get exposed to kani papandla, you do need that time in team building here and there nikutaza ba this is why we are here.
2: Yeah.
0: But anyway, yes,
2: I think reporters they do need the counseling, yes.
0: Mm. They do.
2: They go through like umzekelo ye court, like some court cases. Eish. Yeah,
0: and kwaleyo uyova into ezibhlungu ezithethwayo phayana.
2: Yeah,
0: yalumeza kodwa lena. Tata,
2: sure.
0: Quickly. Ingoma zi 3. Which African songs if we were to compile a playlist right now for songs that represent Africa, past or present. When I say Africa, I mean the whole continent. Yezi ingoma that will stand out for you as indathu.
2: Mhm. The thing is,
0: you can sing the song. I might know the song.
2: Yeah, ndiyazama ukuzinitsa man, like as
0: okay, name one.
2: The likes of Lucky Dube.
0: Lucky Dube, yes.
2: Yeah, Omamire Makeba.
0: Makeba, yes.
2: Ah, Stimela.
0: Yeah, start to humor again.
2: Yeah. Those are like those artists figure ukumbona we talk about Africa.
0: Kau if umuntu nosuka from other continent xa ifika up in South Africa Africa
2: yeah
0: ngoba zingoma ezidlalwayo phaya na airport just to make you feel that yes I am in Africa
2: yeah I understand even like home music you know
0: is
2: sisingqesethu
0: yeah
2: but xa zisuka nje ngesomqalo sengezo
0: yeah
2: uyabo
0: ezone
2: yeah
0: so mna
2: thank you along the way.
0: So enye ingoma zam na mentioning Umamire Makeba, I would say Aluta Continue. Aluta Continue is one of those. Okanye the click song, Igqirha Lendlela, Mkhonkco Othwane.
2: You may
0: wanna go. I know it's everyone's favorite. I think they will say, but if you come to Africa, definitely the song must be there. Salif Keita Africa.
2: Yeah, most definitely.
0: Yeah. So ngokumbuzo endubuzayo ekhaya ke mna kumvile ubaphilisa uthen yena yakhe choice. Apho ekhaya khawutsho wena ukuba if you want to compile African songs that will represent Africa just because we are celebrating Africa Day on Monday. Please give me 3 songs of your best Africa, the songs that represent Africa, past or present, any genre released here in Africa. 0722998092, that's your voice note, or you can send it through to Facebook, that is TRUFM.
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0: And the biggest drop of the week. Made an example of last week's number one, Bags and Tea Keys. No Benzo, Tango Supreme. Nengo mayabo itumo. P, P, P, P, P, P, P, P, P. Dropping 20 places from number one to number 21. It's a True FM Top 30th countdown. We'll do a quick recap of what had happened in the past hour.
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0: Thank you for joining us on the second hour, 12 after 11 o'clock. This is what you missed out in the first hour, is that we had number 30, DJ Lag, DJ K Nate and Otobeka with Wah Wah Wah. Number 29, new entry, Jazzwell Tsutoha, Zikunyan Tukutela, Ngikonzele. Number 28, Zex Bantwini, Sky Wonder, Black Rhythm, Amasela, Kuye. Number 27 with Java and JC Clegg. Number 26 was Black, Ikespan Office with You Must Never. Number 25 was DJ Vic, Krimora, BKZ. We are going to Ngininkinga. And number 24, it was Blacks Jr., Donkey Boy, Gold Max, with a TNS, Nengometi Shona Pansi. 23 was Shakes and Les, Zingomalo, Tango Supreme with Mzala. Number 22 was New Browns, Danya Devs with Summer Rain. And number 21 was Bags and Keys, Benzo, Tango Supreme, Nengometi Mopipi. Welcome to the second hour. Snombuzo Mnandi Kakulu Manya. Let's play along. Let's have fun. Monday is May 25, Africa Day. Let's create a playlist, Africa Music Playlist. Give me three of your best African songs of all time, past or present. Net three songs. Not only is Alabemzans, any genre, three songs from around Africa. 072-998-092, 072-998-092. 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
0: MK Productions, Umtunzi, Fundo, Freeman, Gumende, Umaula Seka. Last week at number 5, still at number 5, Nagleveki. In public, is it a good thing for Ijan to perform or to sing along to female vocals? Ikulelengoma during the people. Would you give it thumbs up or thumbs down?
2: Number 20.
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0: 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Hashtag Camp
1: Number 19.

Nangicela uzikode featuring umthunzi nengoma ethi Thela Umoya. Basuka bona phakuna ba 21, ocho kunaba 17, 4 places up, 3 weeks. Kapambwayo, Dark, kunye nozawadi ya Mungu, Tula Tula. Moving up one place from number 19 to number 18 after spending 3 weeks. And at number 19, a song that has spent just 14 days, which charts, moving up 5 places from number 24 to number 19. 031 Chopper, Al Chapo, Benzo, Roscoe Steezy, Optimist, Music ZA, Not Just Gigi. Nengoma ethi Fast Fast. Baba Ilwa, new entry from DJ Zinhle, DJ Lace, Funk Tone, and Tobani White. Basuka bona nowhere. Ocho Tsika, number 20 as a new entry. Kulena Iveki. 28 minutes after 11 o'clock. Standing by for Know the Artist Like No One Else. That is all coming up later on. But for now, yo, I'm an incazel. Tyler Nozara Lassin. She did it again.

0: Six places, 3 weeks. Tyler and Zara Larson with a song called She Did It Again. 29 away from 12 o'clock. Standing by for Know the Artist Like No One Else.
1: 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This is a new entry. 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
0: Let's know the artist like no one else. Today we're giving you that beautiful story of Natori Cora Maria Norton Lewis. She's an American actor, best known for her role, Kopawa, as Tasha St. Patrick. Yeah, I'm Fazika Ghost. Or playing a role in Notorious B.I.G. biopic as Lil Kim. Well, I gotta tell you that back in the year of 1999, in music, she joined Adrienne kunye no Kaylee Williams, and they formed an all-girl music group, 3LW, which stands for Three Little Women. At the age of 14, today they went on to release a hit that was released back in the year of 2000, yes. So as we travel back in time, our stop, rewind, and play goes all the way to the year of 2000. She was involved in the song. It is called No More. Three Little Women on True FM.

0: That beautiful story of one Tori Norton Lewis, American actor from Power as Tasha St. Patrick. And also she played a role in Notorious B.I.G. biopic as Lil Kim. 1999, she joined and formed an all-girl music group called 3LW, Three Little Women, at the age of 14. And together they released this hit, No More. That is our Stop, Rewind and Play as we went back to the year of 2000. So True FM Top 30, it's countdown. And we have a lovely question that we'd like to ask you at home. Ukuthi ba wena kanti people mazi three that represent Africa, past or present, all time, if we were to create a playlist for Africa Day, May the 25th, 072-990-92, or you can find me on all social medias, that is TRUFM. Well, let's get back to the charts. T-T-J.
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0: 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Last week at number 15, Aglaya number 15, 5 weeks, Selenati, True FM, top 30, it's countdown. Masis Balezo, 30, Sisbalezo, 30, 104.1, and shout out Kuya Wonke Umtu, Ondazio, Nagoba Pula Pulingo, Kubanzi, from Keto, Tornado, Emonti. Yeah, and also shout out goes out to Payana Kuveza, Upane Woma, and Apik Debzin. Uthu Sibalazwe 30 and I hleli phana Evorma. 19 away from 12 o'clock through FM top 30, it's countdown. So Sibalazwe 30 mna nawe debetela nzimbi ka 1 o'clock like no one else.
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0: South Africa, history repeats itself. It all begins with a moment we'll never forget. South Africa versus Mexico on June the 11th. Relive the rivalry, feel the pride, witness the kickoff of the FIFA World Cup 2026. 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It's our story, our passion, our time. All of us, all in. Kaufela.
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0: Uhlulela from AK Productions, Mthunzi Sfundo no Freeman Gumede. Dropping 7 places from number 6 to number 13, 10 weeks Vettel Night, and before this one, Lebza the Villain. Suka Park number 18 to number 14, Clay Becky moving up 4 places. Nengoma 80, Find You. Yeah, I'll find you. Yeah, I'll definitely find you. 072-999-8092 Coucho. And if we're to playlist or create a playlist of songs that represent Africa, since it's Africa Day on Monday the 25th, give me your 3. Past or present. 072-999-8092.
1: 072-999-8092. Past or present? This is Wale Zwipedi, DJ Kampo, you know it, man. Mm. And that's okay. We are going to Lady Smith, Black Mambazo, Omire Makeba, Nyani Keno Lucky Tube. Hey, Ya so nti kabeselele bakese ziphingo mazabes kodwa banazo manje ngoma
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0: Enkosi enkosu Gwen Ingoma zi 3 man how thinking man I'm thinking of the lights of Tito Paris ngoma ethi Dansa Mama Criolla it should be there in the list ne Angelique Kidjo, Agolo. yeah, Lenda, Kalo Agolo, yeah, represents South Africa, the all-time great. Jabu Kanyele, Malowe. Yo, Sekumula Malowe. Umkombut, Yvonne Chaka Chaka, just to name a few. Give me your 3 favorite African songs that should be added into this playlist of Africa Day, as we celebrate Africa Day on May the 25th. 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
3: 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We have spots for 32 soccer teams and 16 netball teams. 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

0: Rouge featuring K-Kid with Siyabangena from number 17 to number 11. 3 weeks with Tlhelnathe moving up 6 places. Before this one, a non-mover, number 12 last week. 10 weeks with Tlhelnathe, Gunacho, Sticks, Baba, Alo, M. Nengoma ethi Ama Correction. 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
3: During the operation, suspect aged between 19 and 46 were arrested for contravention of the Immigration Act of South Africa. Additional charges include possession of gold-bearing material and possession of gold-bearing equipment. Various exhibits believed to have been utilized in illegal mining operations were confiscated, including pandugas and generators. The arrested suspects are expected to appear at the Nelspruit Magistrate Court soon. The detectives are working collaboratively with officials from the Department of Home Affairs to ascertain the status of the arrested suspect.
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4: What we're trying to do actually is to modernize our education and skills development system so that we are responsive to future jobs and future markets. And some of these qualifications are as old as 30 years. I mean, we cannot just continue with something as old as that, as you know, that when you grow, I mean, even as a person, as you grow, you outgrow certain things. So I think it was an opportune time for us to really reflect and evaluate what is on offer and whether it's still relevant, is still talking to what employers are looking for.
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0: Welcome to the final hour of the True FM Top 30. It's countdown. Let's keep you up to date of what you missed out on. So that song is just Hambango line. Number 20, we had a new entry from DJ Zinthe, DJ Lay, so Funky Tone, Tobani White, Ngoma Eti Baba Ilwa. Number 19 was 031 Chopper, Al Chapo Benzo, Roscoe Steezy, Optimistic Music as ZA, when you know just Gigi. Ngoma Eti Fast Fast. Number 18 was Dark and Zawadi Amungu with the Tula Tula. Number 17 was Nomcebo featuring Mtunzi Telumoya. Number 16, Tyler Zara Larson with She Did It Again. Ex-Dabi, DJ Maphorisa, Focalistic, Angege Babuya, MC. Number 15, Nengoma Eti, Asambe Baby. Number 14, Lebza the Villain with Find You. Number 13 was MK Productions, Mtunzi, Sfundo, Freeman Gumede, No Umaula Shega. Number 13. And number 12, Leiveki Unacho featuring Styx, Babalo IM Kunye, Ama Corrections. And number 11, just before the news, Rouge featuring K-Kid. Ngoma Eti Siyabangena, Siyabangena, Sibangena online. It's the last hour, True FM, Top 30 is countdown 5 after 6 o'clock. Welcome to it. Masuzibale Zoe 30, this hour, what you can look out for is your playlist of Africa Day music. I asked you to send me 3 songs of your favorite, past or present, 072-999-8092. And also we get to hear Ikuza of the Week. Yeah, I wonder Mubani Kavik. It's a True FM Top 30 celebrating Africa Month.
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0: Zing Umal on vocals. Zala Tugs in Funky Kula. Shakes and Layers, MK Productions. Awema. Dropping two places from number 7 to number 9. Gave Vic 11 weeks at Telnati. And also dropping one place per song before this one at number 10. Isuka Yonapak number 9. 7 weeks at Telnati. Kubelo M. Absolute banger. No PC, no Shai Lee. Kunye no Naked Souls DBN. Okanda Shisa, Metro SA. Nagomati Nanga Mapoisa. Nanga Mapoisa. Nanga Mapoisa. It's Nala Ngomazi 3 that I've asked you to play this for me. Ingomawena that you feel will represent Africa Day. 072-999-0092. Umfu songs ngomfulo, yeah. Uti and I SA songs ngomfulo yizo. Uti upumane ngoma u ezile. Ngoma iti Zahara Mtolowam Sipokazi Naba Noba Eipi. Noba Eipi, ne? Noba Zdenga Majala any song ka Sipokazi. Lucky Dube many years ago. Ka Lucky Dube. 14 after 12. We are tumela na wena pa ku TRUFM on all social media. And I think the song he's looking for is I Got You Baby. No, not I Got You Baby. Many years ago. I'm a slave, ne? I'm a slave. Or in my hometown. It's going to stick with me for the whole show to find the title for that song. Anyway, you can send through your favorite 3 African songs. It does not have to be South African. And also, I'm not saying exclude South African music. Your all-time, past or present, ingoma, any genre that you feel should be added on the playlist, yeah, Africa Day. 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
1: 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We have spots for 32 soccer teams and 16 netball teams. This tournament will take place at Lupili Sweni Sports Grounds in Bizana from the 16th to the 18th of July 2026. Our spectators will enjoy 3 full days of non-stop entertainment and many, many prizes are up for grabs. 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

0: True FM Top 30, it's Countdown this week, number 8. It was Ike's Makita, Fruity, no Eze Shabani, Nengoma Eti Dali, and On Mover. And the song you just heard right now, Zingomalo, Tibo, Dala Tukzin, Funky Kula with Guga. Moving up 6 places from number 13 to number 7, Gleveki, and only spending 4 weeks, Kunyenati. Your favorite African songs to be playlisted as the best of their best of their best.
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0: Squash? 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It is 25 after 1 o'clock, 12 o'clock, sorry. Standing by at 1 o'clock with Osiya, with Urban Playground, 1 to 4. And between 4 to 7, it will be A to Z with Simoga Zokwana, the Captain Z. And between 7 and 10, True Hits with Samora Mangesi. And we wrap things up with The Junction, Hope Maweni. 25 after 12, True FM Top 30, standing by for Ikuza of the Week.
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0: Kevin Larina ahead of his world title defense. 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
1: From Mudhut. 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

0: Kotzma Puma. Pop my band, a cowboy. The Shkairo, Mellow and Sleazy with Kijima at number 5. Kapam Gwalena, it was Major League DJs. Tato Hati, Tabs at the Soul. Kunye no moish, nengo maiti sanya. Besuka bona pana kunamba 11 last week. Clay Vicky back number 6 and moving up 5 places. 5 weeks between 92 FM Top 30 Hits Countdown. Standing by for Ikuza of the Week, which is coming up shortly after this.
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0: MK Productions, Umtunzi, Sfundo, Freeman, Gumende, Umaula Seka. Last week at number 5, still at number 5, Nagleveki. In public, is it a good thing for Ijan to perform or to sing along to female vocals?
6: Ikulele ngoma during the people.
0: Would you give a thumbs up or thumbs down?
1: Ikuza of the week.
0: Hey, you go on a ticketing system, and you go there and you go and buy a ticket to go and watch a legend. Mariah Carey taking on the stage. Ne, upatele hundreds and hundreds of rands. Top dollar mula. And then the next thing, Mariah Carey performs like this.

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And I'm kind of worried, ne? I'm worried to if Mariah is doing this, ne? And you may remember it has happened to the late Whitney Houston when she was performing live. Stuff like this happened. And also we expected Michael Jackson to do all those fancy moves when he was still alive, especially by the latter part of his life. May he soul rest in peace as well. And then I kwakunzima man ubethi mimi hey umuntu wakwakunzima man. So now it makes me wonder now about who are hitting the high notes right now, which are your Beyoncé's. Come 20 years time, hey bazabe bekwazi na ufikelela lapha phezulu. And then now this is where they make money when they sing live in concerts. And uMaraya besmas most each and every song she will hit a high note. And for her ba makasibethele all way, she does deserve shame ikuza of the week. You can still send in your Africa songs. Now I feel on my playlist this one is one of those that does represent Africa. From the legendary late and great Double HP, Swaka.

three African songs. Uletha Mbulu, Not Yet Uhuru, Brenda Fassie, Boy Patong, Johnny Clegg, The Crossing. Bisenoma Kanja. Thank you very much, there, for that. Ingoma zi three that represent Africa that should be included. Ingoma zi three zako. When I look at the list, some of the songs that are legendary that can be added there. Utatu Huma Sikela with Tanai, Jeff Maluleke, Kilimanjaro, Siseria Ivora with Sodat or Sango de Verona, Kanda Bongo Man with Money. You have Khaled with Utidi as well. And how can we forget the late and great Oliver Mtukudzi, Neria.

Commission of South Africa. Under the code, we are committed to giving news that is accurate, comment that is fair, and programming that is not harmful to children and does not amount to hate speech or description of gratuitous violence or explicit sex. If you think we are not living up to this code, you can inform the Broadcasting Complaints Commission of South Africa. Direct any complaints in writing to the Broadcasting Complaints Commission of South Africa, PO Box 412-364, Craig Hall 2024, or send an email to bccsa@nabsa.co.za. For more information, please visit www.bccsa.co.za.

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2: 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I'm going to let you know. 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

0: 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From number 10 to number 3, Gleveki moving up 7 places. 3 weeks with Tel Nathu, True FM, Top 30's Countdown. And before this one, Myro, Buhle, MFR Souls, Last Born, DJ Maphorisa, Mbambe Duze. It is 9 away from 1 o'clock. So True FM, Top 30's Countdown. We are left with the top 2. This is Malazoy 2 after this.
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0: Last week at number 3, Gay Vacate number 2. 6 weeks at Hill Nartin, Sunel Musician, Zex Bantuini, Sky Wanda, Nengoma Etu Umlungu Wami. On True FM Top 30, it's Countdown. Now we're coming to the end of the show. We give you a final recap, but before all of that, you missed out because it's Vali Zulfeti, when you know, see Pomfingo, Ukiwa Hafuswa, Lwazi Friday, Siabonga Ngajwana. Speechless Nobuye. Siz balezo I 30 kunye nomzo polo. Kalo. No smart mpupa. Final recap of what had happened with the last 9 songs that we have played for you coming up shortly. After this.
1: They tried to write our story, but we picked up the mic. Africa unfiltered this Africa month like no one else. Recapping from number 10, number 2.
0: From number 10 to number 2, the 9 songs that we just played in this final hour is that at number 10 was Velo B with Nanga Maphoyisa Awema from Zingumalo at number 9. Number 8 was Zykes Makida with Dali Kuka from Zingumalo with Tebow. Notala Tugs in Fakikula at number 7. Number 6 was Major League DJs Tato Hatsi, Tabs of the Soul, and Moish with Sanya. And number 5 was Cosma Puma, Bob Mabena, Cowboy, Dashkairo, Melo and Sleazy with Gijima. Number 4 was Mero Buhle, MFR Souls, Kunyano Last Born, and DJ Maphorisa with Mbabe Duze. Loetse at number 3 with XW, DJ Maphorisa, Ngeke Babu, MC, Musician. And at number 2 was Sunel Musician, Zex Bantuini, and Sky Wanda with Umlungwam. It's been awesome, great, and fantastic. Umzulwana Kamamba, Umzulwana Khadebe, Uyambulela, Kowe. Nawe kunye nawe. Ukuthi just sihlale soyi-2 sizibale soyi-30 like no one else. 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
3: In the top stories at 1, 2 bodies of tourists have been discovered in the northern part of the Kruger National Park, and Rise Mzansi announces Lukhona Mguni as its Johannesburg mayoral candidate. Good afternoon. Welcome to the news at 1. Management of the South African National Park says 2 bodies of tourists have been discovered in the northern part of the Kruger National Park. It says a search was launched on Thursday evening after camp staff noticed that they did not return. The search, which continues yesterday, led to the other tourist discovery of the 2 bodies near a river. The vehicles that the deceased were traveling in is missing. Their next of kin has been informed. ANC Secretary General Fikile Mbalula has condemned those who are criticizing the party's processes of nominating its mayoral candidates. Earlier this week, the party opened public nominations in which ordinary South Africans were given the opportunity to select their preferred mayoral candidates in the 8 metropolitan municipalities and 22 in cities and towns. Mbalula spoke to journalists on the sidelines of the ANC-NEC two-day meeting in Kempton Park on the east of Johannesburg.
4: So people like to criticize for the sake of criticizing. But nonetheless, the truth will prevail, and the truth is that the ANC believe in participatory process that involve the constituencies that are of interest. It has been unbelievable, the responses that we got in terms of public participation, the names that people have suggested, who should become the mayor and so on. They will be subjected to the shortlisting process and interviews. And another ad will select one candidate.
3: Meanwhile, Rise Mzansi has officially announced that political commentator Lukhona Mguni is its Johannesburg mayoral candidate. It made the announcement in Johannesburg a short while ago. Mguni is a former public policy analyst and civil society leader. He is entering the race with a focus of tackling corruption and restoring public trust in the city. And now, moving further afield, at least 90 people have been killed in a coal mine blast in the northern China. This gas explosion happened at the Zhangji provincial earlier this morning at the Lishengzhu coal mine with the Tongzhu group runs. Hundreds of rescuers have reportedly been sent to the site. The BBC's Stephen McDonnell has the details.
5: When a large explosion hit the Liushenyu coal mine, 247 workers were on duty underground. Following the mass casualties which followed, China's leader Xi Jinping has called for no effort to be spared to treat the injured and search for survivors. The cause of what appears to have been a gas explosion has not yet been revealed. In the early 2000s, China's coal mining industry experienced deadly accidents routinely, but in recent years, safety standards have been tightened. However, according to state media, this latest incident has already led to the detention of officials operating the Liushenyu mine.
3: And back in Mzansi, former WBA intercontinental champion Kolisani Ndongeni says he is ready to hang up his boxing gloves and make the way for the younger generation. Ndongeni, affectionately known as Nomeva the Wubs, hails from the Duncan village in Kukombo City in the Eastern Cape. He spent 16 years in professional boxing. Ndongeni has retired with a record of 33 victories. He says it has been a great journey.
6: It's always been exciting, you know, because everyone wants to get somewhere with whatever they're doing. So every time I get an opportunity to go and do something even internationally, for even winning South African title, you know you're going to fight a boxer from either Gauteng, somewhere in these provinces. So we are fighting for South Africa, and you're a South African champion. It's exciting. It changes your level of thinking and status and how people see you in the surrounding. So it's always been exciting.
3: And that brings us to the end of this bulletin, recapping the top story. Management of the South African National Park says two bodies of tourists have been discovered in the northern part of the Kruger National Park. It says a search was launched on Thursday evening after camp staff noticed they did not return. For SABC News on True FM, I am Bongi Baliti Mantakana. The next update at 2.
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0: It's Oscar Mbio featuring Jazz Walden, Tuku Taylor on True FM like no one else with Vuka. He actually welcomed a baby quite recently. Yeah, he's got a little bambino, right? And things are going really well for him at the moment. I mean, his career seems to be doing very well as he continues to expand his brand with his mobile app and upcoming international gigs. This guy is going to be gigging in Ibiza, which is probably the party capital of the world. So he's doing really, really well for himself. Must be nice. It takes us to exactly 13 minutes after one. Before that, I played you Nadia Nakai featuring Lucas Raps with Not The Same. Welcome to the show. It is The Urban Playground with your boy, CX Lito. I'm back for another banging Saturday. We're about to have a really good time. You know how we do from 1 until 4 p.m. Just great vibes and the best music. Listen, I've got some new music for you today to mention a few. Listen, I have... Must I tell you? No, I'm not going to tell you. I'm going to leave an element of surprise because I want you to be like, oh my God, see, he did it again. And I'd be like, yes, of course I did, because that's what I do. 13 minutes after one. I hope that you had a beautiful, beautiful week and you're getting ready to just chill out, take it easy and enjoy your weekend. It is a Saturday. The name of the show is called The Urban Playground. And I'm your host, Sia Cleto. A big shout out to my boy, Kemp. He's back next week doing what he does best, counting down those hits on the top 30.
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0: It's new music by Muzi featuring Saiki with Ketile. The first time you're hearing it on my show today. It's a brilliant track. Listen, I'm so glad Msaki's making music again because if you remember, after the Smash Africa debacle that was everywhere, she took a break for a bit and she said that she was going to take a hiatus and, you know, she'll see how she feels after a while. But it seems as though she's making music again and hopefully touring because we need that voice. She has just an incredible energy about her that is so infectious. You just want it, you know. So I'm glad to see that she's making music again. Nonetheless, 23 minutes after one on True FM, like no one else, we about to get into original sample in a few. You know how it works, right? Play you two songs. In this regard, I'm going to play you three songs today and I'll explain why later. But nonetheless, this is how the feature works. I play you a song that's sampled an original, and your task would be to figure out who the original artist is that was sampled and the name of the song. Soon as you figure that out, you WhatsApp me on 072-999-8092. At about 10-2, I will read your responses and see who has gotten it right and who hasn't. Straight after that, I'll be revealing who the artist is while simultaneously playing the song for you. So get ready, it's about to go down.
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0: Alrighty, so exactly 24 minutes after one, we are getting into original sample for this afternoon. So today's original sample is a bit different. I'm going to play you two songs, all right? Two songs that sampled the same artist. And the same song, all right? So the reason I'm doing this is because there's a story behind this, and I'm going to give you the story very briefly. So I'm going to play you a song by Toni Braxton titled Me and My Girlfriend. Straight after that, I'm going to play you Jay-Z and Beyonce's Boy Named Clyde. So here's the story about this. Toni Braxton was actually the first person to sample this song. In fact, this song was supposed to come off her album. I think it was released in 2002. It was called More Than a Woman. The first single out of that album was Hit the Freeway featuring Loon. The second single was supposed to be Me and My Girlfriend. All right. So the song was a hit, obviously. Hence, it was thought to be released as a second single. However, they wanted to make a remix of the song. And so they sent the song to Gadi, who was with Columbia Records, and he was a rapper. So when Gadi played the song, Jay-Z was in the studio. And Jay was like, hey, listen, this is hot. I love this track. In fact, I love it so much that I'm going to do my own version of the song. So Jay-Z put Beyonce onto the song. They recorded the song, and Jay-Z released it as a single from his seventh studio album, The Blueprint, with Toni Braxton not having a clue. She heard the song. She was livid. She went on the Wendy Williams radio show talking about how Jay-Z and Beyonce is taking money from her and how they're stealing the song. It was a whole big thing, all right? It caused a whole lot of controversy. But my thing is, I want to play you both of these songs and you decide which one you prefer the most, because both versions are really good. But with that said, you need to stick to the plan, which is, of course, you figuring out who the original artist is that was sampled by both of these artists and, of course, the name of the song. 072-999-8092. The first one I'm going to play you is by Toni Braxton. It's titled Me.

0: One of my favorite voices ever, it's Toni Braxton with Me and My Girlfriend. So this is her version of the song. I'm going to play you Beyonce and Jay-Z's version of the song. You tell me which one you prefer between the two, but mostly figure out who the original artist is and, of course, the name of the song. Here's Beyonce and Jay with Bonnie and Clyde.
1: You ready, B? Let's go get him.

Jay-Z and Beyonce taken from the blueprint. It's Bonnie and Clyde. 072-999-8092. Holla at me if you know who they sampled on this song. Listen, personally, I think there's space for both songs. It was wrong for Jay-Z to, you know, do Toni Braxton like that. I mean, if you knew she was about to release it as a single, and then you release it as a first single from your album, it gives her no chance to do anything with the song at all, but leave it on the album as just part of the album, as one of those songs that never get released as a single because, you know, they're just not single worthy. This one was, but Jay-Z had beaten Toni Braxton to it. And listen, it was bad, man. It was bad. But listen, I love both songs. I can't choose between the two because I think they both have, you know, space to exist within the music. 072-999-8092. Who did they sample, though, on the song is the most important question at the moment. All right, so the guy in question was born in 1971, but sadly passed away on the 13th of September in 1996. He was an American rapper and actor. One of his most memorable roles was played alongside Janet Jackson in Poetic Justice. He was one of, and probably still one of, the most influential musical artists of the 20th century, having sold more than 75 million records worldwide. Most of his music addressed social injustice, political issues, and the marginalization of African Americans. His debut album cemented him as a central figure in West Coast hip-hop for his political rap. His follow-up albums include Strictly For My Ninjas. It's not Strictly For My Ninjas, but I can't say the other name because, you know. Followed by Me Against the World. And, of course, his Diamond Certified album released in 1996 with All Eyes On Me. That album had two Billboard Hot 100 number one singles. The first one was California Love and How Do You Want It. He also had beef with Notorious B.I.G. that eventually ended in his demise, getting shot four times by a drive-by and died 6 days later. Rumor circulated that B.I.G. was involved, but B.I.G. also was then murdered 6 months later. Who am I talking about? 072-999-8092. But right now, let's take First Class with Jake Harlow.

0: It's probably local music, Mass Music, Daliwonga featuring DJ Maporisa and Kabza De Small with Gangnam Style. Do you guys remember that song? It was big. I forgot the name of the artist, but he was an Asian guy. Whoop, whoop, Gangnam Style. What happened to him? He gave us one big hit and just disappeared. Man, I used to ride on that song. It was crazy. Jack Harlow with First Class sampling Fergie Fur on that one, taking us exactly 15 minutes before 2. The news coming through at the top of the hour. Welcome to the show. It's the Urban Playground with your boys here. We're hanging out together all the way until 4 p.m. this afternoon. So we're still talking original sample. I played you two songs earlier. One was by Beyonce and Jay-Z with Bonnie and Clyde. Prior to that, I played you one by Toni Braxton, which was supposed to be the original one that was supposed to be released as the single until, of course, Jay-Z beat her to it with Me and My Boyfriend. Now, I gave you a couple of clues as to who the artist is and, of course, the name of the song. If you missed out on those clues, I'll give them to you again. All right. I said the artist was born in 1971 and passed away in 1996. He was an American rapper and actor. One of his memorable roles as an actor, of course, was him playing alongside Janet Jackson in Poetic Justice. All right. He's probably one of the most influential artists of the 20th century, having sold over 75 million records worldwide. His debut album cemented him as a central figure in West Coast hip hop for his political rap. His follow-up albums include Strictly for My Ninjas, Me Against the World, and his Diamond Certified Plat app release in 1996, All Eyes on Me. That album had two Billboard Hot 100 number one hits, California Love and How Do You Want It. He also had beef with Notorious B.I.G., one of the biggest beefs in the 90s that eventually ended up in his demise. He got shot 4 times by a drive-by and he died 6 days later. Rumors circulated that B.I.G. was involved, but Biggie too would then pass away 6 months later. Who am I talking about? Let me know on 072-999-8092. Second hour. Oh, hey. Who is this beautiful voice? Really? No, but you know what? There's still like pictures and photos that people are posting saying this man is alive somewhere and having the time of his life. And, but they say the same thing about Michael Jackson, so I guess we'll never know. How are you, Bongi? Good, thank you. I'll touch base with you, Ed, too. So good to hear your voice.
1: Okay.
0: All right. So if you know who the artist is, 072-999-8092, let's wrap this up so we can get into the second hour. I've got a special mix for you coming through at 2:30 by our DJ Lasso. You don't want to miss out on that. Let me tell you something.

0: It's DJ Khaled, Justin Bieber, Quavo, Chance the Rapper, and Lil Wayne with I Am The One. 9 minutes before two, news coming through at the top of the hour. But before we conclude the first hour, let's wrap up Original Sample and see just how well you know your music. So I played you two songs earlier, Jay-Z and Beyonce's Bonnie and Clyde. And I also played you Toni Braxton with Me and My Boyfriend. And I asked you, which one do you like between the two, you know? But beyond that, who is the artist that they sampled on that song? I gave you a couple of clues, which I think should suffice in you figuring it out who this artist is that is in question. You responded, and here are some of your responses in as far as who the artist is and, of course, the name of the song. Let's start with George Henry Jacobs.
1: Good afternoon. That would be Tupac Shakur. That would be Mr. Shakur.
0: All right, all right, all right. Shout out, George. Thank you so much. Let's, Mountain. Let's hear what Mountain is quite a name. Let's hear what Mountain has to say.
2: Shoujo, Buddha.
0: Shoujo, Buddha.
2: Ay, man, get posa matamba, jang opera, though. Opera, so look at what gives
0: it
2: a matamba.
0: He does, he does.
2: And it's going to be kind of two park, lab opera.
0: Sure, man.
2: Yes, sir.
0: Dango, dango, zabulele. All right, let's see what Ngosinati has to say.
3: Hey, ta, hey, Tamsian. The Zambere number two. Second vision number two.
0: Bonnie and Clyde.
3: Imnand. Ian Vass.
0: Ia Rock.
3: Ia Rock. Osnati Pizarre. Esikedwi.
0: Sure, Buddha. And then we have Ubonga from Mikofimbaba. Uti, it is Tupac, Me and My Girlfriend. Interesting. There's another one here from Sandile. Sandile says, Shosia, you're looking for the original Machiavelli. The name of the song is called Me and My Girlfriend. Also, Tandi from Mikobeha. Uti, it's Tupac Shakur with Me and My Girlfriend. Listen, well done. Yes, it is Tupac Shakur with Me and My Girlfriend. Well done to everyone who got it right. This was fun. Let's do this again next week, Saturday, where we try to figure out how well we know our music. But here's some Tupac Shakur now with Me and My Girlfriend.
4: I'm the safest, keeping it live and keeping it hot. When you punks is against hate, don't. West side, what? Bring it on.

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1: Well, everyone heard the 411, that's what's happening. Luvuyo just told you, so do the right thing, do what you need to do. We're approaching 2 o'clock, time for the news. Straight after that, we'll get into the second hour of the Urban Playground. But for now, it's exactly 2, time for the news.
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3: Two bodies of tourists have been discovered in the northern part of the Kruger National Park, and residents of Garriecha are struggling to deal with the impact of the recent severe weather conditions. Thank you, Sia. Good afternoon. Welcome to the news at 2. Management at the South African National Park says two bodies of tourists have been discovered in the northern part of the Kruger National Park. It says a search was launched on Thursday evening after staff noticed that they did not return. The search, which continued yesterday, led to other tourists' discovery of the two bodies near a river. The vehicle that the deceased were traveling in is still missing. Their next of kin has been informed. ANC Secretary General Fikile Mbalula has condemned those who are criticizing the party's process of nominating its mayoral candidates. Earlier this week, the party opened public nominations in which ordinary South Africans were given the opportunity to select their preferred mayoral candidates in the 8 metropolitan municipalities and 22 cities and towns. Mbalula spoke to journalists on the side of the ANC NEC two-day meeting in Kempton Park, east of Johannesburg.
4: So people like to criticize for the sake of criticizing, but nonetheless the truth will prevail, and the truth is that the ANC believe in participatory process that involve the constituencies that are of interest. It has been unbelievable, the responses that we got in terms of public participation, the names that people have suggested, who should become the mayor and so on. They will be subjected to the shortlisting process and interviews. And then at the end, we will select one candidate.
3: Residents of Garriecha in the Nelson Mandela Bay municipality in the Eastern Cape are struggling to deal with the impact of the recent severe weather conditions. Heavy rains that caused a flood in the region 2 weeks ago. Critical infrastructure was damaged when rivers burst their banks and roads were flooded. Mopping up operations are continuing. Many residents are frustrated that the disruption of delivery basic services will be prolonged.
5: In the evenings, you must not go early to bed. Got no food in the fridges anymore. We had to dump everything.
6: We are always the last to get electricity. The water is now.
7: We've got electric fencing, we've got Atlas and everything, but I mean, none of it is actually working now because, and you're scared. You're actually scared at night to go to sleep.
8: It's been chaos, and you know, we live in a community where many people are working from home at the moment, and you know, that affects the income.
3: Meanwhile, the municipality has provided an electricity restoration time frame. Spokesperson Sitembi Sosoyaya says water supply that to affected areas should be restored by next week.
5: In the evenings, you must not go early to bed. Got no food in the fridge.
9: We fully understand the frustrations of residents. However, it is equally important to appreciate the scale of infrastructure damage caused by flooding, including damaged electricity poles, power lines and related infrastructure. Restoration work has required specialized technical teams, safety assessments and coordinated interventions across multiple affected areas within the metro. The municipality remains committed to restoring services as quickly, as safely and as sustainably as possible.
3: And lastly, Western Cape Police Oversight Community Safety Department has condemned the recent fatal shooting incidents in the Kayamnandi informal settlement in Stellenbosch. Seven people were killed in the separate incidents in the area overnight and in this morning. Police are investigating whether the killings are linked. No arrests have been made, as the department's minister, Anro Marie, explains.
10: This level of criminality and brutality cannot be tolerated in any community. The continued loss of life at the hands of ruthless criminals is devastating and has a deeply traumatizing impact on the residents who are forced to live in fear.
3: And that brings us to the end of this bulletin. Recapping the top story, management of the South African National Parks says two bodies of tourists have been discovered in the northern part of the Kruger National Park. It says a search was launched on Thursday evening after camp staff noticed that they did not return. For SABC News on True FM, I am Bongi Paliti Mantakana. Next update in Isikosa at 3.

0: Jaka, it's Pretty Ugly featuring Maglera Doughboy. All right, and of course, I played you some Heavy K featuring Amahle Kasa with Azange Bangani Azange. 12 minutes after 2, it is the Urban Playground on True FM. Like no one else, tell your friends to tell their friends, this is where the party is every Saturday on the playground, baby. Listen, at 2:30, you already know we're rocking with a super hot house mix. Our boy DJ La Soul is coming through with fire. So make sure that if you're a big house fan, you don't miss out, because, man, it's going to get real good.
1: 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This tournament will take place at Lukili Sweli Sports Grounds in Bizana from the 16th to the 18th of July 2026. 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Kuzozalwa like no one else. We are the tastemakers. Your tomorrow is our today. We are the ground the ear is on.
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6: Hey, are you in the man? Are you in the man? Are you in the man? Are you in the man? Sunderland. Are you in a man? Are you in a man? Are you in a man? Are you in a man? Hey, Sunderland. Am I liking? I got your patchy sins. Patchy, you valley valley. Need to turn the man.

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Hey. 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Are you in the man? Are you in the man? Samba way. Are you in the man? Are you in the man? Are you in the man? Are you in the man?

TNK Music, DJ Maporisa, Scott Mapuma with Ehuya Papa, man. Take it easy. 20 minutes after 2 on True FM, like no one else. We're about to get into, of course, Mikasa Sukasa. This is for all the house lovers out there, including myself. 20 minutes of undisturbed house music brought to you by DJ La Soul today. I'm pretty excited. I love house music. And when I thought to create this feature, I was like, hey man, I feel like house music is one of the genres that aren't appreciated much anymore. And we need to do something about it because it's been so pivotal in the creation of other genres such as Go Mama Piano, you name it. House has been there throughout. So I figured let us celebrate house music, and what best to do that than to have one of the hottest DJs coming through and just jamming the best house songs for our entertainment. Man, it's about to get good. It's 9 minutes before we get to the bottom of the hour. I hope you're having a beautiful afternoon. You're having a beautiful weekend. It's kickstarted on a good note. If it hasn't kickstarted off in a good note for you, do not sweat the small stuff. I will be taking care of you. I got the music. I got what you need to sort you out. So don't panic. We got this. But I must say, I'm very, very excited. And I don't know why, because I'm not much of a soccer fan or sports fan in general, actually. But the fever is kind of creeping up on me. I'm talking about the World Cup fever. Listen, the FIFA World Cup is going to be happening, of course, as we know. It's going to kick start on the 11th of June, where Mexico will be going against Bafana Bafana, where they're hosting. So it's very exciting times indeed. But one thing I have to say that I'm not excited about are the songs. None of the songs have caught my attention and have given me that vuma of, you know, Philip, he's here. You know what we used to say in 2010, where we used to have our Philip is here? I haven't gotten a song that has made me feel

So it was used to bring soldiers' spirits up, and it was one of those songs that whenever it was played, you know, everyone would be happy. But Shakira said that she had written the song, so eventually, I mean, the truth came out, and she had to pay the copyrights and the royalties later on. I was like, well, her hips don't lie, but something else does. Really? Man, that was a blunder. But it got sorted out, and we now know the truth of where the song originated from. But one song that has caught my attention is by Chomi. Chomi has a song out at the moment, and we haven't heard anything from her in such a long time. But she released a song out for Bafana Bafana because they're also going to be partaking at the World Cup, right? It's called Chovicho. I heard it the other day. I was like, Aibo, Chomi's back. Chomi is back. However, some people are saying that it's AI because it sounds too good to be true. I don't know about that. I mean, haters are going to hate, you know what I mean? And winners are going to win, because I feel like, hey, man, can we let her do her thing and come back with a bang? And also, people use AI for different things. So what if she used AI here and there? Because the one thing is for sure, with that song during the World Cup, it's no jiva sexy. I mean, Chomi's back, and I'm just ready to dance sexy because that song is fire. I don't care what anyone says. Well done to Chomi. It's been a while, and she looks absolutely amazing, man. What does she use? Questa, Vurvai, proudly local music, taking us to the bottom of the hour.

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Sound is our gumnan, kupoke dust, kanti nguba, ungathuki son, mhamba nezam, oh I choose my plan, look at the for fine, nzimbi na ya, shun busy nyepa, spiti ziba, tiktabugisa, VIP ya, strive on a band, to keep a majas, we are

It's local music. It's Holy Alpha. Before that, I played you Questia with Vodvai, one of the greatest, man. Taking us exactly 30 minutes after 2, it is time for us to get into Mikasa Sukasa. 20 minutes of undisturbed music, all for your enjoyment. Of course, DJ La Soul is coming through to rock us this afternoon. I hope that you're going to enjoy it as much as I'm sure I'm going to enjoy it. A bit later on, in about 10 to 3, we'll be touching base with Azile Maga. He's going to be giving us the latest in as far as the Betway Premiership match between Orbit College versus Orlando Pirates is concerned. It's taking place at 3 p.m. and he will be on the stadium giving us the 411 as to what's happening on the field. All right, so that's coming through just before we wrap up the hour at 3 p.m. But for now, let's dance a bit. Here is a mix, house mix, by DJ La Soul. Enjoy.

0: It's an epic mix by DJ La Soul, taking us exactly 6 minutes before 3. News coming through at the top of the hour. You can catch him on social media on Facebook, Lwando Sati, Instagram, DJ_La Soul. You can just call him at 072-179-7219 if you ever need a DJ for an event or just a party, you know. But for now, let's quickly touch base with Azile to hear what we can expect when the game starts at 3 p.m. this afternoon. Azile, how are you, brother?
1: Thank you very much, dear, to the listener. One of the most important matches in South Africa to kick off in just 5 minutes. They're taking on Orlando Pirates. Now, in this encounter, Orlando Pirates need a win to make sure that they clinch the Betway Premiership after 11 years of kicking and trying, with just 66 points, 2 points behind Mamelodi Sundowns, who are sitting at the first position after playing 13 matches. This is the last match for both of these teams between Orlando Pirates and Orbit College. Orbit College are sitting as team just one match clear of concluding this encounter against CFC Philippe. With these two teams trying to make sure that at least one wants to save itself from relegation, the other wants to make sure that it sits at the summit of the Betway Premiership. But a lot can be expected with regard to this match. Remember, once that encounter is one of the lot of people are talking about, with that defensive effort from the side of Orbit College, it will prove very much important coming through into the conclusion of this match. However, possibly giving the ball into this match, dropping all the 11 men behind the ball, this is something we saw when a lot of Pirates thought they will be concluded this encounter with two matches, with a match remaining when they face Durban City. Will Orbit College take from that handbook? We'll have to wait and see. Kick-off is at 3 o'clock. When we come back, I'll bring you the starting 11 on both of these teams. This is the Betway Premiership.
0: A big thank you to Azile. We'll touch base again with him on the other side of 3 p.m. But now taking us to the news at 3, here's some Calvin Momo, Sun, and Jay Sex with Fool Me.

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2: Before mid-July, we would have announced all our candidates for the wards and also the PR list. In Limpopo, we won't be having mayoral candidates in particular because, you know, as I said, our aim is that we are looking at being the second largest party just on a realistic perspective based on our performance in the last election and all of those areas. Our focus is let's grow our pool where we are now.
1: Abahlali basekariyerha kumasipala mbhaxa weNelson Mandela Bay eMpuma Koloni bathi batsala nzima ukumelana nefuthe lemozulu embi nesandula ukuthwaxa lommandla. 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
3: In the evenings, you must go early to bed. Got no food in the fridges anymore. We had to dump everything.
4: We are always the last to get electricity. The water is now off.
5: We've got electric fencing, we've got Atlas and everything, but I mean, none of it is actually working now because, and you're scared. You're actually scared at night to go to sleep.
6: It's been chaos, and you know, we live in a community where many people are working from home at the moment, and you know, that affects the income.
1: Ugandi kusenjalo isithethi somasipala mbhaxa weNelson Mandela Bay usithembiso soyaya sithi inkonzo yokuhanjiswa kwamanzi ingahle ibuyele esiqhelweni ngokupheleleyo kule veki izayo.
7: We fully understand the frustrations of residents. However, it is equally important to appreciate the scale of infrastructure damage caused by flooding, including damaged electricity poles, power lines and related infrastructure. Restoration work has required specialized technical teams, safety assessments, and coordinated interventions across multiple affected areas within the metro. The municipality remains committed to restoring services as quickly, as safely, and as sustainably as possible.
1: Ngelo nqaku zifikelele esiphelweni nezale yure indaba. 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
8: Thank you very much, Gustia, for the listener right now. The empty plenty of action is taking place already. We are 4 minutes into the first half. It is Obi College taking on London Pirates. The penultimate match of the Betway Premiership, especially for these two teams. I remember the referees for the day, it is Thabo Tinane, is our first assistant referee, with the second assistant referee, Alpha Sithole, and the fourth official, Thembisa Siyacha, and the referee, Phila Nkosi, Khumalo. Those are the officials that we have in this match for today. But a quick look into the starting 11 on both of these teams, a quick look into Obi College, the team that had to move away from home just to get a bigger field, who has been sold out namhlanje. Obi College has made roughly 9 changes into their starting 11 due to some injuries and other players who have not been able to start and even play due to their mother club being Orlando Pirates. And they are out on loan to Obi College. Orlando Pirates, another lovely, lovely, lovely cross inside the box, but it was countered nicely by Unkomo. Is one of the people that are starting for Obi College in the middle of the park. Wahana is starting. Modi Moeng is also in there. Umasangane is also one of the players. A quick look into the side of Orlando Pirates, who is starting. Pangemvach is number 24. Sipo Chain is starting. Sibi Fusema, Sevelebele Undaba, Konanai Pangemvach. And then we have the two. Defensive midfield Silepe is starting. Umbata, Utufile Pake, Ngo Mufuge, Utungala Pambini Nubala, with the strikers as well, with Umurimi, Mbutuma, as well as Osunapolis Ngabo Batatu Pangapambili. So that is the starting 11 on both of these teams at the moment. It is Orbit College taking on Orlando Pirates. Remember, the match, for a lot of people, has already been decided, but it is going to be a nerve-wracking match, and it has been already so far, with 7 minutes into this kick-started the match. A lot of equation for Orbit College, who are fighting for their lives, are tied in 24 points with Moroma Gallants, yet occupy 15th at the relegation playoff spot. They are 3 points clear at the bottom now, placed against Magesi FC. A win will guarantee their survival if Moroma Gallants also drop points in their encounter. A loss opens the door on the other side for a disastrous automatic relegation if Magesi FC pulls off a heavy win. Namhlanje, at the moment, it is nil. Orlando Pirates and nil Orbit College. This is the Betway Premiership.

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To the flow now, ooh.

0: It's Mrs. Carter, Beyonce with Texas Hold'em on True FM like no one else. Before this, I played you Alicia Cara with Scars to Your Beautiful. It's the last and third hour of the Urban Playground with your boy. We're chilling together with nothing but great music and good vibes, of course. This is the hour where we have the Playground Jam Session. If you're new to it, welcome. This is where we invite local artists to come through and just give us a bit of what they have to offer. A taste of their music. We chat to them about, their music, what they're currently busy with, and of course, their plans for the future. Today, we are featuring my favorite lady. I've been trying to get her into the studio for the longest time, and she's finally here. You will understand why I'm so excited once she starts singing. Her name is Endi Ndlaziloana, and she is absolutely phenomenal. No words that I can say will suffice to help you understand the talent that this lady possesses with her voice. But in a couple of minutes, you'll be previewed to that and you'll understand exactly what I mean. I'll give you a little bit more information about her when we come back from the break. But let me tell you something. You in for quite a treat.
1: Your career is more than a job. 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

It's one of my faves at the moment, and I'm not the only one who seems to enjoy this. My guest loves it as well. In fact, she says this is her mantra for the whole year. She is unavailable because she is busy. She's very busy, okay? So thank you very much. 23 minutes after 3 on True FM like no one else. It is the Urban Playground with myself, Siak Cleetwa. We are going to do the Playground Jam session. And today we're featuring my lady, Endi Ndlaziloana. Listen, she is the granddaughter of the legendary late musician, Victor Ndlaziloana. She's a phenomenal singer-songwriter. She started as a backup singer years ago before she took the bold step of moving forward in 2026 when she assumed the role of band leader. Her talent quickly had her earning recognition, and she was chosen as one of the featured performers at the inaugural Nelson Mandela Arts Festival and subsequent Mamela Festival for 2 consecutive years. She debuted at the Grahamstown National Arts Festival in 2018 and was nothing short of spectacular. She clinched a Standard Bank Ovation Award, also releasing her first single, Nomalanga. Andy collaborated with a bassist and producer, Edgar Muza, and joined forces with artists from both the Eastern Cape and Zimbabwe. They received the ESP Young Legends Award, affording them the opportunity to grace the stage at the prestigious Cape Town Jazz Festival. She has done so many things, including The Summers. She was featured in an album that was nominated for a Summer Award, and she was supported by the Concert SA Mobility Fund for her first ever tour at the Selective Live in Cape Town and the Wanderer Music and Comedy Club in Gqeberha. She's also released her second single titled Isicelo Sami, which is going to be the opening single that she is going to grace us with this beautiful afternoon. So without further ado, the talent that I've been talking about, that I'm so excited about, ladies and gents, here is Endi Ndlaziloana with Isicelo Sami. Enjoy.

0: absolutely amazing. Absolutely breathtaking. Now, before we started, right, and we were choosing, at least you were choosing the song to start with, because mm-hmm. You're going to perform three songs for us essentially this afternoon. Mm-hmm. And you said that you wanted to start with this song because it gets you so emotional every time you sing it. So you want to sing it, get over and done with and move on. Why is that? Tell us about this song and why it has that effect on you. And I'll tell you what effect it has on me. Mm-hmm.
1: Moleni, my name is Andy Zazilana.
0: Hi, Andy.
1: The name of the song is called Isicelo Sami. Mm. It was written under very difficult situations, under very difficult circumstances.
0: Yeah.
1: You know, when you are at the bottom. And then all of a sudden there's a song that's playing in my head and I don't know the song.
0: Yeah.
1: It's funny really how I created the song. There was a mirror up on Nhlala Khona. And it was load shedding. So there was a candle lit, and then I just sang the song. And then I sent it to Asanda.
0: Asanda Mdlik.
1: Asanda Mdlik.
0: Yes.
1: I said, listen to this. She was like, wait a minute.
0: Mm.
1: So for me, it's a sore point.
0: Yeah.
1: Well, it was a sore point.
0: At the time or when you wrote it. Yes, yes.
1: Because now things, I'm smiling now.
0: Yes.
1: Yeah, things are changing for the better.
0: Yeah.
1: But every time I perform that song, it always reminds me of where I was during the song. Mm. And how much pain I was feeling during that song.
0: Yeah.
1: So it always comes when I'm performing, every time, you know. Mm. So I like to just get it over and done with. And then Diaz no ban, okay, so writing will go. We can
0: groove. We can move on to groovier stuff.
1: You know?
0: Yeah. Yeah. No, for me, I don't know if you remember because I texted you, right? Mm-hmm. Before I had asked you to come through.
1: Yeah.
0: I was going through something as well and your song kept on playing in my mind. Mm-hmm. And I played it for 2 days straight. And I just felt completely healed and calm after that. Mm-hmm. You know, so what it does for you, it does for other people as well. Because I remember when you performed it at the One Room and the reaction from the crowd too. Mm-hmm. When did you start writing and composing music?
1: I wrote my first song, Umminqi.
0: Oh, yes. I love that song.
1: I think in 2008.
0: Yeah.
1: And I've been writing ever since. I think I do have an album.
0: Yes.
1: Coming.
0: Oh, exciting.
1: You know, from all original music. So I've been writing.
0: Yeah.
1: It's been a while.
0: Yeah. Mm-hmm. And do songs usually come to you like that? How do you get your music?
1: Okay, it depends. It actually depends on what mood I'm at or what situation I'm facing at that point in time.
0: Mm.
1: I've got a very great friend of mine, my brother, Edgar Moore.
0: Oh, he's brilliant.
1: That one.
0: He's amazing.
1: So it's either I create a song with a bass line. Mm. There's going to be like, bum, bum, bum, the bum, bum, bum, bum, bum, the bum, bum. And then I'm just going to send that to him. And then, look, I've got this in my head. Mm. He's going to come up with something and then send it back. And then I'm going to create something on it.
0: Yeah.
1: Or a melody just comes into my head. Or just the full song just pops up like a Isicelo Sami.
0: Yeah, yeah, yeah. That's incredible. And you guys make such a great team together because he also featured you on Son of a Tribe that won actually at the summer. So you guys are Summer Award winners actually.
1: Yes, you must speak to me nicely.
0: Please, with the uttermost respect. Thank you very much. No, you guys make a great team. Yeah, How long have you guys been working together for?
1: 10 years.
0: No, it really, you can tell.
1: 10 years.
0: From the quality of... You know, I did not know that... And I only realized this just the other day that Victor Ndlazilwana was your grandfather.
1: Mm-hmm.
0: I had no idea. And I'm like, Sia, you're so dumb. Because how do you not get it from the surname?
1: Like, hello. Yes.
0: So to tell us about the foundation of growing up in a household where music was just, you know, an integral part of things. And you have a grandfather who was so influential in the music space.
1: Look. My story when it comes to Ubravik, it's weird because I never met him.
0: Okay.
1: Right?
0: Interesting.
1: Zange nambona utamkhulu. But it feels like I've met him before, you know?
0: Sure.
1: I remember the first time I heard one of his songs Etinkazana Andini. It's not, no, it's not Tinkazana Andini. It's called, oh, I forgot the name, but,
2: sure,
1: but
2: sure.
1: It goes Ngaza Nandini Onditili. It reminded me of how I write my music.
0: Yeah.
1: So for me, it felt like, hey, man, this person has been inside, has been Apakum, and then has been just waiting for someone that's going to take whatever it is that he has built and move forward with it.
0: Yes.
1: So
0: yes.
1: That's what I'm trying to do, and I think I'm doing okay.
0: No, no, you're doing great. Yeah. You're doing great. I mean, the music, his music still lives in you. Mm. I feel like you're just caring. You know, what he had started, it's carrying on with you. It's a beautiful thing to see.
1: Mm.
0: You know what I mean?
1: Mm-hmm.
0: You have done so much, you know, from working with a band to doing your own thing, you know, and your voice is absolutely amazing. It every time I listen to you, I feel like I just lose focus of where I'm at and I'm just taken to this world where everything is okay and nothing matters at the same time, if that makes sense.
1: Mm-hmm.
0: Who inspires you? What inspires you, you know, to give us everything that you give us?
1: Okay. As you know, I'm a spiritual healer.
0: Yes.
1: It's a sangoma, right?
0: Mm.
1: And I like to refer myself as umgoma.
0: Mm.
1: We have many gifts in this tree.
0: Sure.
1: Right? And then I believe, Guti, as much as I am able to heal ngokwe medicine, I'm also sent here to heal ngokomculo, right?
0: Absolutely.
1: So I believe it comes from abantu abadala. Whatever it is that I create, when you say it's healing, that means my job is done here.
0: Sure.
1: You know, because
0: yes.
1: That is the main point. That's what I want to do. I want to make sure that everyone is going to feel okay after I open my mouth and deliver what I'm sent to do. You know?
0: Absolutely.
1: So most of the time, I'm inspired by abantu abadala. I'm inspired by different situations that are happening.
0: Mm.
1: There's a song here called Mutimumkuru that I'm going to perform.
0: Yes, yes, yes, yes.
1: We wrote that song, No Edgar. There was xenophobic attacks that were happening.
0: Oh, yeah.
1: Those things don't sit well with me because I feel like we are all one.
0: Singabandi, yes, we're all Africans at the end of the day.
1: And we could all find a way to sort things out, you know? So,
0: yeah. So from singing with the band to doing your own thing, how was that transition?
1: From being
0: you?
1: A backing vocalist to
0: to being the lead.
1: Whoa.
0: To being the main O.
1: The way I was so stiff. I remember Andile Nomchila used to he was my drummer back then. He used to come in and say, look, don't stand so still in front of the microwave.
0: Nyagaza kill
1: move. Shukuma, you know? And I've met people like Abu Asanda Mkliki that have taught me live performance.
0: Yes.
1: Umdu Ati, you don't need to do much. So you don't need to do much. You can just move and just tell your story so that even if the person does not understand your language, Umdu Akuva just by your body language. So it's been quite an amazing journey, ukukula into it and being where I am right now.
0: I mean, let's talk about you and Asanda working together because you guys had performed at the Grahamstown Festival and you received a standing ovation, which was not your first one.
1: Mm-hmm.
0: How does it feel when you get in front of a crowd with esteemed people at the Grahamstown Festival and you are recognized with a standing ovation?
1: I never get used to it.
0: Yeah.
1: I never get used to being Andy Nhlazelwana, the artist.
0: Mm.
1: Asanda and I worked very well together as well. The concept in Tlombe, I've got a production that I do in Tlombe.
0: Yes, I've been to it. Yes. I wanted to talk about that.
1: We came. She saw something that was happening at NMU that Dr. Holtzman invited me to lead on. And then she was like, hey, why don't you guys do Lendo? And then I was like, okay, let's go with it. So she has helped me grow in so many ways. I did not know, Ndokubana, I can also be a producer and a director of a production. You know, it's not only about singing, standing on the stage, you see. So we've worked well together and being invited now by a person of her caliber to be a part of her production as well is also quite challenging because you need to make sure that winning the silver award, so we came home with two awards. We came home with Intombe, bronze, and we came home with the silver. So it was amazing.
0: That's incredible.
1: Really
0: talk to us about Intombe and the whole concept behind it.
1: Intombe now is is it falls under Endindlazwana. There's Endindlazwana,
0: yeah?
1: If you'd ask what genre I do, I never want to put myself in a box.
0: Sure, yeah.
1: I want to say I'm an African contemporary musician because you can find that there are love songs that I do, sexy songs that I do, ingoma that has to do with things that are happening around us.
0: Yeah.
1: And then there are songs that I do that are related to ubungoma, the traditional side.
0: Sure.
1: So that's where intombe comes from. So when I want to go all out to do ugogo, I move to intombe.
0: Sure.
1: Then you know when the production says the poster and Ndlazwana presents intombe, it's going to be full blown intombe. Magubu,
0: Kenza, I've seen it.
1: You know.
0: It's, yeah.
1: But if it's Ndlazwana, you're going to get a mix of everything.
0: Of course.
1: Yeah.
0: Of course. No, that's amazing. Listen, let's take a little bit of a break before we come back with another song from you, because
1: okay.
0: I cannot wait. The time's not on our side, but we're going to utilize it to our best, because I want you to give us those two songs, and I still want us to talk about what you're currently working on at the moment,
1: okay.
0: And you know, your plans for the future about that album that is to be released soon. I'm very excited about that, by the way.
1: Okay.
0: I am thrilled. All right, we'll take a little bit of a break, come back, touch base with Azile for what's happening at the field, and thereafter continue with the songstress, the incredible Endindlazwana.
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0: Alrighty, it's exactly 17 minutes before the top of the hour. Let's quickly touch base no Azile Gwakona for the latest on that game that's currently taking place at the moment. It's the Betway Premiership match between Orbit College versus Orlando Pirates, kickstarted at 3 p.m. this afternoon. Azile?
7: Thank you very much, the end of the listener. Right now, the first half with just a couple of minutes left before we knock off into this first half. But it's still 0-0. Remember the last time we spoke, it was Orbit College trying to at least defend, and they're still doing exactly that with a lot of blue shirts inside their box. And right now, for the first time in this match, we see Usipho Chain preparing his back line to defend a corner kick after Orlando Pirates has had multiple corner kicks. Those corner kicks have been a lot of corner kicks, three corner kicks so far. Well, four corner kicks for Orlando Pirates, but this is the first one for Orbit College, Kucho Lobola trying to defend it. Usipho Chain with a chiwe. Kala Madoda. Orbit College. This is not just Kukumbe. A lot of Pirates have been lagging behind. My, oh my. Usipho Chain higher up inside his box. He was found wanting. And speaking of people that were found wanting a lot of times into this match, a lot of Pirates, Augusto Belebele, trying to make sure that he had himself lovely there by defense. However, he was found very much high up and wasn't able to track back nicely. But all on the Pirates, Moremi missing multiple shots, multiple chances, and he was going to cry about those chances missed. So another opportunity for another Pirates. Right now, 43 minutes has come and gone. A quick look into some of those chances. 34 minutes in. Sepang Moremi of Manipolita Kakulu, Austin Apoli, is a left-footed shot from the center of the box. And the poles was Beta Zumbi. Right now, the Pirates would have at least registered a single goal so far, but all of that will now have to go over their heads coming through into the halftime. One yellow card has been given to Orbit College at the moment. Into this match. That happened on the 27th minute. All of that in that 27th minute, it was for Waka Disemele trying to at least get the ball nicely for his side. However, Utsepang Moremi was not letting go of all of that. We are called as always apparent because that's what led to them getting that free kick. Trying to make sure that he at least gets one just behind. However, Sebelebele got fouled by Umfoaga Noyo in that instance as well. That's when a lot of Pirates right now are trying to at least attack with 44 minutes into this first half. A minute left with added time. When we come back, we'll have to wait and see, Ndogba, xa siphelisa isicinga sokuqala sizawuphela sinjani na. It is Albert College taking on the Pirates.

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0: Listen, I literally have goosebumps all over me. I have goosebumps. You are so incredible, man. You know when I say words cannot suffice to describe how I feel when you are singing? It's just something out of this world. And we don't have that much time. I'm so frustrated. Okay, cool. So you're working on a new album. Mm-hmm. Tell us more about that.
1: Okay. I'm not going to tell you a lot.
0: No, please.
1: But I'm going to release next year.
0: Release next year.
1: Yes.
0: Release next year.
1: With some international multi-instrumentalist musicians from Johannesburg.
0: Oh my gosh. Okay. Yes, that's exciting. That is so exciting. And you're performing tomorrow.
1: Yes.
0: Yeah.
1: At the Mandela Bay Jazz Legacy Festival at the Mandela Theatre Complex, the Opera House.
0: Yes.
1: See you there. 2
0: that's
1: PM.
0: Going to be so exciting. Do you want to give us, like, before you go, like 3 minutes of the Muzimu song?
1: Of course.
0: 3 minutes, because we still have to go to sports.
1: Of
0: so
1: course.
0: Just something.
1: Of course.
0: I love you so much.
1: Thank you.
0: Are so incredible.
1: Thank you
0: oh,
1: so much.
0: Man.
1: Love you.

0: Sandy Lazuana, ladies, please remember that name. I mean, come on. Listen, before I let you go quickly, where can people get you on social media, streaming platforms for your music?
1: Okay. I'm available on all digital platforms. And then on Facebook, my page is Andy Lazuana. And on Instagram is at Andy Lazuana.
0: Andy, you're absolutely amazing. I love you so much.
1: Thank
0: I cannot
1: you.
0: Wait for the album and to see what you're going to do in the future.
1: Thank you so
0: you
1: much.
0: Are just it, man. You got it.
1: Thank you.
0: Listen, 2 minutes before four, we have to quickly touch base with Azile before I say my goodbyes for that latest game that's currently taking place at the moment. Azile?
2: We spoke, it was 0-0 between Auburn College and a lot of Pirates. And right now, a lot of Pirates in the nick of time, just as the first half was concluding, netting an own goal from the goalkeeper of Auburn College right there. Unfortunately, from a corner kick coming through nicely before, you know, Uyamela Butuma of a lot of Pirates winning that free kick lovely right there. But there was also a yellow card for Auburn College. This means that Auburn College has now two yellow cards coming through into the second half. 27 minutes in, the first one was Uriatepile Disemelo coming through on the 47th minute, another yellow card, Karabo Mahashane. So those are the two yellow cards. On the 49th minute, we're 3 minutes after added time. Kaulizile Gokho and Alana Pirates, but listening now, if things still stand, that'll mean that Alana Pirates are now 69 points into the league, meaning that they're leading and they are the winners of the Betway Premiership if things conclude the same. Tepang Morimi on the side, Nobel's calling Cloveland, you're trying to at least pull his stocks very much high up after missing multiple shots on target. And right now, Auburn College 0, a lot of Pirates 1. This is the Betway Premiership.
0: A big thank you to Azile. You can catch him again on A to Z on the other side of 4 p.m. For me, it is time for me to love and leave you. I'm going home revived. Ah, Andy is such an amazing, amazing talent. Make sure that you stream her music and you do what you need to do because, hey man, talent like that doesn't come often. And when it does, we need to support it. You and I will connect again tomorrow afternoon from 3 until 5 on the Sunday cruise for some really smooth music. HZ coming through on the other side of 4. It's 4 p.m. time for the news.
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4: The names of the ANC members of parliament that will sit on the impeachment committee will be revealed in the upcoming week. And Limpopo police have launched a manhunt after two tourists were found brutally murdered at the Kruger National Park. Good afternoon. Welcome to the news at 4. ANC Secretary General Fikile Mbalula says the names of the ANC members of parliament that will sit on the impeachment committee will be revealed in the upcoming week. Political parties had until yesterday to submit names of MPs that will serve on the 31-member committee to the National Assembly Speaker, Toko Didiza. Some parties include the DA, IFP and Umkhonto we Sizwe Party have already announced their members earlier this month. The Constitutional Court ordered Parliament to establish an impeachment committee that will investigate whether President Cyril Ramaphosa has a case to answer to in terms of the foreign currency stolen from his Palapala farm in 2020. Mbalula was addressing members of the media on the sidelines of the two-day ANC-NEC meeting that will be prioritizing the party's election plan ahead of the polls in November.
5: Well, we are selecting 9 capable people among our MPs, so you will see that list when it's unveiled in Parliament, maybe in the coming week, as to who represent the ANC. I want to keep it like that.
4: The Democratic Alliance in Limpopo says its main aim in the next local government elections is to win back wards they lost in the previous local government elections. The party is holding its provincial congress in Polokwane today. DA federal leader Gideon Hill-Lewis and federal chairperson Solim Simanga are also in attendance. The delegates from across the province will elect the party's top structure, including the provincial chairperson currently held by Lindy Wilson. Wilson is also contesting the position with former leader Jacques Small, the DA's deputy federal chairperson Soli Malatzi.
6: ambitions is to win more wards. In the last election, we lost a total of 12 councillors because, you know, we went back. So we want to regain some of the wards that we lost. But our biggest ambition is threefold. One, to be the second largest party in all of the councils. Secondly, to increase the number of wards that we would win. And then thirdly, to increase the number of PR seats. Because the more representation you have in councils, the more power and influence you have in holding the government of the day accountable. But
4: the African Transformation Movement has called on the public to give it a chance with their votes so it that it can continue to hold accountable public representatives. The party's parliamentary leader, Vuyo Zungula, believes incidents such as the Palapala saga related to President Cyril Ramaphosa could be the thing of the past should the party gain power. Zungula was speaking during the party's manifesto launch at the Buffalo City Stadium in Kugombo City in the Eastern Cape.
7: People must vote ATM knowing very well that there's a constitution in our country and we must be guided by that constitution. At a national level, amongst other issues, I spoke about the other issues we've been dealing with in the budget debates. Palapala is but one of many other issues. Even in the councils, there's a Municipal Structures Act. Is it being followed? The answer is no. So you people must vote for ATM knowing very well that we are going to follow the law to the T.
4: In other news, Limpopo police have launched a manhunt after two tourists were found brutally murdered in the Bafuri section of the Kruger National Park this week. The victims, a 71-year-old man and a woman whose identity is yet to be confirmed, had been reported missing after they were last seen at the Bafuri picnic site on Wednesday. Their bodies were discovered floating near the cross corner where the Lubevu and the Limpopo rivers meet yesterday afternoon. Provincial Police spokesperson Hlulani Mashabam.
8: The circumstances surrounding the incident remain unclear at this stage, and the police have opened two counts of murder and hijacking for further investigation. General Khadere has assured the public that maximum resources have been deployed to ensure that those responsible are traced and brought to justice. The South African Police Service is working closely with Kruger National Park authorities as investigations continue.
4: And that brings us to the end of this bulletin. Recapping the top story, ANC Secretary General Fikile Mbalula says the names of the ANC members of parliament that will sit on the impeachment committee will be revealed in the upcoming week. For SABC News on True FM, I am Bongi Baliti Mantakana. Next update at 5.

0: It is Auburn College taking on Orlando Pirates. Remember the last time we spoke, it was Orlando Pirates leading by a 2-0. And right now we're about to experience the second half as it's about to start. Nkosi is warming up his blood. Remember, Orlando Pirates making that lead by a 2-0 after Umfo Nkosi tried to at least clear the ball. However, he cleared it in the wrong direction. Orbit College and Genes Balin. It was an own goal from his side. And right now, Orbit College are trailing by a 2-0. And before that, actually, it was a beautiful, beautiful corner kick that was won by the side of Orlando Pirates. But Kumbule, Orbit College coming through into this match. They are without two key players, Uyanga Madiba, as well as Utuso Moleleki, who are unavailable due to loan agreements with the Orlando Pirates. Now, they cannot play their mother team, which is Orlando Pirates at the moment. However, three Pirates loanees, Ndumiso Ngiba, Fakakoto, as well as Usiabulela Mabela, eligible to play against their parent company. Midfielder himself, Lebogile Pontane himself, is back from serving a one-match suspension. For Orlando Pirates on the other side, will once again, I'm missing out for Katapelo Oki into this match, Usife Nduli, as they are busy with some injury rehabilitation. Now, furthermore, for Orlando Pirates, Usipumbule, Umasindi, Nemtenjale, as well as Kabelo Dlamini, were very much doubtful coming through into this match. Will they miss it? Will they not? And right now we see that Orlando Pirates are leading by a 2-0. Maybe all of that information will not be very much accounted for, as the second half is the kicking off. Remember, right now, Orlando Pirates are sitting comfortably at the top on 69 points. Mamelodi Sundowns are only 68 points. This means if Orlando Pirates conclude this game with this goal in hand, they are officially the champions of the Betway Premiership. At the moment, Orbit College 0, Orlando Pirates 1. When we come back, we'll check into the substitutions into this match. This is the Betway Premiership.
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2: 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We have spots for 32 soccer teams and 16 netball teams. This tournament will take place at Lupilisweni Sports Grounds in Bizana from the 16th to the 18th of July 2026. Our spectators will enjoy 3 full days of non-stop entertainment and many, many prizes are up for grabs. 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Kuzodlalwa like no one else. 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Under the code, we are committed to giving news that is accurate, comment that is fair, and programming that is not harmful to children and does not amount to hate speech or description of gratuitous violence or explicit sex. 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Direct any complaints in writing to the Broadcasting Complaints Commission of South Africa, PO Box 412-364, Craig Hall 2024. Or send an email to bccsa@nabsa.co.za. 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
0: You know what it is. You know what it is. Opening up the show, the jam is called Hayaye by Aya Sanyan, as well as Tiro. Only on A to Z. We out here until 7. If you don't know what happens on the show, well, let me tell you all about it. We're going to start with hashtag find the jam. I give you 3 clues. Out of those 3 clues, what I need you to do is hit me up. 072-999-8092. That's on voice notes. 3 clues. You give me the artist and the title on that jam. In the second hour, we've got the one and only DJ Wayne coming at it yet again as our resident on the expensive dance experience. In the final hour of the show, we've got hashtag the seventh contender. These are 7 songs going head to head. You vote for your favorite, because your favorite for this week will come back next week to battle it out against 6 other songs. So, if you just joined us, welcome to it. It is True FM. It is A to Z. My name is Simo. Get those fingers pumping. Go check out what the clues are at True FM on Facebook. This one is called Ipikoko. Turn it up.

0: If you've never heard the peacock being said in English, then you didn't listen to my previous link, because I said the jam was called Ipigogo. No, Ipigogo. Yeah, they said I-P-I-G-O-G-O. So don't blame me when I said Ipigogo, because Ipigogo is not Ipigogo, all right, Yanni? Featuring Noni Muji, Maverick as well on that jam. Ipigogo. Yo, Ipigogo. Yeah, you're listening to A to Z. My name is
1: Seymour on A to Z.
0: Yeah. Hashtag find the jam. Help me find that jam right now. Please send me a voice note, 072-999-8092. I will give you the clues. So the clues for this week go a little something like this. The song features Laura V. It talks about things that don't stay the same. The main artist's surname is Lake. I'll tell you again. Let's go through it again. The song features Laura V. It talks about things that don't stay the same. The main artist on this jam, the surname is Lake. 072-999-8092. If you think you know the jam and the artist on the jam, hit me up there. Send me a voice note. Or call me, 086-002-375. When I come back, I'm going to be talking to Azile, because it is all about Albert College versus Orlando Pirates. Here it is, Toshi Black Coffee. Booyah.

0: It is a jam from Black Coffee featuring Toshi. It's called Booyah, only on A to Z. If you just joined us, it is
1: A to Z.
2: The big day.
0: Currently, let's see what's happening. Auburn College versus Orlando Pirates. It is Orlando Pirates' final game of the season. Hopefully, they can win it. But Azil has got the 4-1. Talk to us, bro.
3: Thank you very much. Just to mention the listener right now, you're on the 62nd minute into this match. It is Auburn College taking on Orlando Pirates. They lost fixture of the season. And remember the last time we spoke, Orlando Pirates was leading by a goal to nil from an own goal. Yaga Sabelo, Kelvin Gomo, the goalkeeper of Auburn College, was trying to clear the ball, however, cleared it towards the wrong direction. Just 4 minutes in, Yapinda Roko on Auburn College with a second own goal. Ndumiso Ngibanguye was trying to hit the ball just over the poles and not give Orlando Pirates, Umfo Kamorimi, an opportunity to at least slot one in. However, very unfortunate that Nkomo was high up inside the box. Slotted inside the net. Orlando Pirates right now are leading by 2-0. Plenty of substitutions took place from the side of Auburn College. They've made 5 substitutions into this match. A quick look into those subs and who's gotten in and who came out. In the first 4 substitutions, all came through at the same time, 55 minutes into the second half. Abdullahi Mariko coming through for the side of Auburn College, Urialebuha Ponsana coming out. Remember, Lomariko, Unika Melfana and Orlando Pirates, those are 2 different individuals from the same country who once played for the same team, but right now they play on opposite ends. The first Mariko coming through for Auburn College, and then another substitution, the Omabele Siabulela, and then Umbulelo Wakan Akaba. Also coming out for Ulaki Malati of Auburn College. Ukabomelo Setlodi also coming out on the 55th minute. Umfoka Vilagazi, Uhalalisani, and the last substitution for Auburn College was Homole Mokoto coming through for Umasangane, Umfoka Koto himself. So those are the substitutions for the start of Auburn College. A quick look into Orlando Pirates as they started. There were no subs, however, on the 60th minute mark. Sepang Moremi finally being rested after missing more than 4 chances. Clear opportunities for Orlando Pirates to at least lead and lead decisively into this match. And now, I guess, Petrus Maswanganye on the 60th minute mark. Another yellow card for Auburn College. Uakolile Noyo Towisa. Also in Apolice. After Mfake Shibo, Mbela Stadium. But at the moment, Auburn College 0, Orlando Pirates 2. When we come back, we'll see if these changes make any difference inside the field. Otherwise, Auburn College 0, Orlando Pirates 2. This is the Betway Premiership.
0: Yeah, Doug. 2-0 in own goals. Yeah. Zimbini own goal for time, Kelvin Komonyan. Yeah. Aye, Kelvin Komonko, man, Ewinko, Monko. Yer, dang it, na. Easy just. All right, it's time for us to hop into
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0: Hashtag Find the Jam on A to Z. 3 clues is what I give to you. Out of those 3 clues, you hit me up and tell me if you know the jam. Give me the artist and the title. So the song features Laura V. It talks about things that don't stay the same. And the main artist's surname is Lake. I'll say it again. The song features Laura V. It talks about things that don't stay the same. The main artist's surname is Lake. 072-999-8092. That's via voice note. 086000-2375 when you give me a call.
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0: It is my brother Sapta with a new one. It's called Amagama, featuring Snethemba Konelo as well as Masi. No BK as well on that jam. Welcome to it. If you just joined us, this is A to Z. My name is Simo, the Captain Z Sokwana. In the place to be, if you don't know who I am.
1: Simo on A to Z.
0: Hashtag find the jam. Three clues is what I give you. Out of those three clues, I need you to hit me up. 072-999-8092. Give me a call. 086000-2375. And tell me the artist and the title of the jam. You've got 3 minutes left before I actually take those voice notes and those calls. I see that no one knows it as yet. Yeah, difficult one, eh? I made it difficult. Here's a jam, just so you can think on it. It is from Sanel Musician, the remix of Yerafaga, featuring Omo Sungare, as well as Tony Allen.

0: The jam is called Yerefara by Sanel Musician. It's the Sanel Musician remix of Yerefara, rather, with Omo Sangare featuring Tony Allen. 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
0: It is time for us to see what's happening. Orbit College versus Orlando Pirates. I've got my brother, Azile Maka. Hey, talk to us, sir. What's happening there?
2: Thank you very much, my brother. Right now, we are on the 79th minute into this match. It is Orbit College taking on Orlando Pirates. The last time we spoke, it was 2-0. Orlando Pirates was leading, sealing their Betway Premiership title for the first time in 14 years. And at the moment, things still stand in that 2-0 lead for Orlando Pirates with 13 shots in total. In those shots, only four on target. None of them were inside the pole. Remember, the two goals that Orlando Pirates has gotten so far has both of them been own goals from the side of Orbit College. Its goalkeeper and the defender themselves, Mfoka Nkomo, together with Ungiba of Orbit College. So those are the goals that came through. 68% ball possession for Orlando Pirates, 32 for Orbit College. And at the moment, only two corner kicks for Orbit College. Zintlanu is the Orlando Pirates. So Orlando Pirates, even right now, just been caught offside with a beautiful, beautiful, lovely cross from Mutito Maswanganyi. However, Lopolaleyo, Ikalizaya Pakundogba, it is offside. And a quick look into two more substitutions that took place for the side of Orlando Pirates. Remember, I spoke to you about Mfo Waka Mariko of Orbit College. Orlando Pirates na ayo, vele akono ba izifakelwe ayo, Abdoulaye we Orlando Pirates. I'll get in there when you got talent in Bata. Kungene Umariko in the win. And then evidence for hope also coming through Yamela Butuma Okuchiwe. On the 69th minute, two substitutions that took place just after Leaga Patrick, Tito Maswanganyi. At the moment, Tito has gotten a couple of chances. Beautiful combination from Austin Apolis as well as Lebohile Mofokeng. Those lovely passes in there. However, Patrick Maswanganyi not being able to at least get his foot in the ball with a beautiful, beautiful 1-2 between Lebohile Mofokeng as well as Utito, Austin Apolis as well as Mfoka Mofokeng. Orbit College and Akala are trying to make sure that they at least get themselves inside the field of play and being seen. Mfoka Mariko, who just got in. Beautiful, beautiful free kick that just won right there. Those two men are sharing the same name, the second set, the first and second name. Kalezawa Ngubana against Ogo, Orange is number 45 for the side of Team Orbit College. For a lot of Pirates, Orange is number 32. Mariko, fouling Mariko, right through into this match. Patrick Maswanganyi as well as Osuna Police. The Osuna Police was caught offside with a beautiful encounter by Patrick Tito Maswanganyi. Now, Mfoka Nkomo has been a bit solid ever since that blunder that took place. Those two blunders, rather, into the first and second half of this match. A lot of Pirates are still leading by 2-0. When we come back, we'll have to wait and see. A lot of Pirates right now with just 9 minutes, less than 9 minutes left of regulation time. Not a single ball, not a single screw, not a single attack being left by. My oh my. A lot of Pirates could have at least right now leading by 3-0, but all of that was counted for by Mfoka Nkomo. And at the moment, Orbit College 0, Orlando Pirates 2. This is the Betway Premiership.
0: AZ, yes, my pete, has gone to on Thursday.
2: You lie.
0: I'm telling you, dog, she's turning 25. Imagine.
2: I was
0: 30. Dr. Lila Spawn is 25, dog. She's having a bride currently right now. If she's not listening, then I actually take back all of what I'm about to say. But happy birthday, Sanga. Happy birthday, Mkli. Yo, on top of that, you know Find the Jam, right? So you've been on the show for, 2 years? So you should know Find the Jam by now. Let me give you the clues for today, because I see that a lot of people aren't getting it right. The song features Laura V, eh? It talks about things that don't stay the same. And the main artist's surname is Lake. Find the Jam.
2: Okay.
0: Find the Jam, but
2: this is with my life.
0: Oh, okay. All right. Hey, we're not getting encyclopedia. We're not changes in my life. Okay. True FM, hello. True FM. Hello. Oh no, Utropin. 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
0: Defeat Ah, but to Pelelo Likesha Manango Piwa. Upiwa Uti on Facebook. Hashtag A to Z. Happy Saturday, Captain Yam. Uzenenye. Laura V changes. Till the last hour, let's rock. 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
3: Hey, Captain,
0: I'm shalanga. I know, the petest, I'm very good. Ungena sa ingena, na yo baby girl. No, so the food, yeah. Look how hard, then the pet, maske si mamele piwo.
3: Oh,
0: yeah, chica, it's your papa. Hey, okay, what is up in the touch of you, eh?
3: Sure.
0: Sab.

That song features Laura V. It talks about things that don't stay the same, which are changes. The main artist's surname is Lake. Chris Lake featuring Laura V. It's called Changes, only on A to Z. Let's finish it off just a tad bit, man, because it's rock solid.

0: 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Let's quickly see what's happening in the stores. You know, in the next hour, we've got the one and only DJ Wayne. It's called The Expensive Dance Experience. Don't go anywhere.
1: 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South Africa versus Mexico. 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All of us, all in. Gauvela, only on SABC, the official broadcaster of the FIFA World Cup 2026. We'll start it at

0: You're listening to A to Z. What a jam blaster. What a thumper. What a jam. Yes, yes. Lindo Mtangai with Ntsikelelo. It is time for us to see what's happening. Orbit College versus Pirates. Now we're Azile Tetel Ntsikelelo. What's happening, bro?
1: It is still 2-0. The Pirates are leading by 2-0 with a couple of seconds remaining. 4 minutes has been added after 90th minute mark. Right now, Mbombela Stadium, Ningemban, Orlando Pirates supporters cannot wait for the referee to vuthela ukuqala kwesibini nokwesithathu. Nanku sompempe esithi khanime madoda. Bayivuthela ukuqala kwesibini nokwesithathu. Orlando Pirates are the back premiership champions of the season 2025-2026. Owadu Abdul Salam himself, the Moroccan tactician of Orlando Pirates, has finally done it after many successes of other coaches of Orlando Pirates who were trying by all means necessary to make sure that they at least clinched the title. And this man came through and he has done it. Orlando Pirates are the Betway Premiership Championship by just a single point. Mamelodi Sundowns are beating themselves up right now for not concluding what they are supposed to, a couple of games before the conclusion of the season. But before the whistle was blown three times by Upilang Nkosi Khumalo, we had two more substitutions after Omar Rico of Orlando Pirates. Dion Hotto came through for Mpagandaba, Nkosi Khona, and then Osunapolis coming out on the 83rd minute. Cameron Danson coming through for Orlando Pirates. Those were the substitutions that sealed it for the side of Orlando Pirates. And right now, they are the champions of the Betway Premiership, and this concludes what they've been having, what they've been going through regarding the football in the country. Plenty of action. Relebohile Mofokeng very much happy right there. Dion Hotto himself trying by all means to make sure that he at least catches himself, pinches himself. Is this real? Is this not? My oh my. Betway, Tito Maswangani, this is number 28, coming through in the second half, making a whole lot of difference. Right now, Orlando Pirates, after 14 years in the Betway Premiership and not winning this title, currently are the champions of the Betway Premiership. Now imagine if you are an Orlando Pirates supporter as well as an Arsenal supporter, these couple of days, you're definitely the happiest person ever. At the moment, feeling the Sibala. Sikulo namhlanje at Mbombela Stadium, umdlalo phakathi kwe-Orbit College kwakunye ne-Orlando Pirates, sealing the Betway Premiership with two own goals from Orlando Pirates. Plenty of talking points regarding those goals coming through for the side of Orlando Pirates. Own goals and a single goal scored by an Orlando Pirates player. Although there were many opportunities, missed opportunities, but a win is a win. Orlando Pirates are the champions of the Betway Premiership.
0: Thank you very much, AZ, my brother. We'll check you Monday now, ne? Monday.
1: Yeah, Monday morning, 6 till 9.
0: All right, my brother. Hey, breakfast in Monday, ne? 6 till 9, yeah? All right. At least Tina say alala, Tinexen.
1: Tinpo.
0: Ne?
1: No more.
0: Mtongo, mfedu, mtongo. Sharp Cap, we'll talk later.
1: Sharp, my brother.

0: Top of the hour only on A to Z, Chinaman Kususa, Gentle Dust. I think I might save it for later on, but for now, top of the hour, it's time for the news.
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2: In the top stories at 5, acting National Police Commissioner warns that South Africa's fight against crime is far from over, and a group of international activists and humanitarian volunteers who sailed to Gaza carrying aid call for unrestricted humanitarian access. Good afternoon. Welcome to the news at 5. Acting National Police Commissioner Boleng Dimpane has warned that South Africa's fight against crime is far from over, ordering police nationwide to intensify intelligence-led operations and to track down dangerous suspects linked to a series of high-profile crimes. Authorities are pursuing leads in an armed robbery at the home of former Cabinet Minister Naledi Pandor, the mass murder of 8 people in Kayamnandi, Stellenbosch, and the killing of a couple whose bodies were discovered at the Parufi section of the Kruger National Park. The couple's vehicles remains missing. Dimpane says SAPS will deploy every available resource to ensure those responsible are brought to justice. Jacques Small has been elected the DA's provincial leader in Limpopo at the party's congress in Polokwane. He replaces the outgoing leader, Lindy Wilson, who's lost in the contest. Glenda Furumele has been elected deputy leader, while Bear Smith is the new provincial chairperson. Small says the party will prioritize the needs of residents by delivering reliable services. ANC Secretary General Fikile Mbalula has filed an application with the Eastern Cape High Court to rescind the court's decision to have the party's provincial conference halted last month. In March, a group of ANC members approached the court to stop the provincial conference, citing alleged irregularities and unresolved internal disputes. The court subsequently ruled in favor of the application. If the papers filed to the court, Mbalula claims that the application made by the group were fraudulent, further stating that the said members did not exhaust internal ANC processes. A provincial task team has recently been appointed in the province as the term of the PEC has expired. Meanwhile, ANC Secretary General Fikile Mbalula says the names of the ANC members of parliament that will sit on the impeachment committee will be revealed in the upcoming week. Political parties had until yesterday to submit names of MPs that will serve on the 31-member committee to the National Assembly Speaker Toko Didiza. Some parties, including the DA, IFP, and Umkhonto we Sizwe Party, have already announced their members. Earlier this month, the Constitutional Court ordered Parliament to establish an impeachment committee that will investigate whether the President Cyril Ramaphosa has the case to answer to in terms of the foreign currency stolen from his Palapala farm in 2020. Mbalula was addressing members of the media on the sidelines of a two-day ANC NEC meeting in Johannesburg.
3: Well, we are selecting 9 capable people among our MPs, so you will see that list when it's unveiled in Parliament. Maybe in the coming week, as to who represent the ANC. I want to keep it like that.
2: And that brings us to the end of this bulletin. Recapping the top story, Acting National Police Commissioner Boleng Dimpane has warned that South Africa's fight against crime is far from over, ordering police nationwide to intensify intelligence-led operations and to track down dangerous suspects linked to a series of high-profile crimes. For SABC News on True FM, I am Bongi Baliti Mandakana. Next update is the last one in Sekasa at 6.

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0: Argento Dust as well as Azola. It's called Just Love. You, what a quadruple. Yeah, quadruple means four, guys. The let's scale four quad. It is A2Z. My name is Simo, the captain. Z Zokwana in the place to be.
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0: I'm not done just as yet. Wayne is in the building. You know what it is. It's the expensive dance experience coming your way.
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0: You are listening to A to Z, Seymour, the Captain Z, Zokwana in the place to be. Oh my word, what a playlist. What a jam. Braithen Kususa, it's called Dogs at the Door. Also gave you some antenna with Camino de Sol, the Joaquim remix of that jam. Ahead of that one, gave you some Chinaman Kususa as well as Argento Dust. That jam over there to open up the triple play is called Just Love. It's Just Love over here. Because I'm going to give you some more love with DJ Wayne, the expensive dance experience after this.
1: 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Your tomorrow is our today. 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
1: Expensive dance music on hashtag A to Z.
0: Another jam blast out of a week. Another solid, solid mix. Oh, my word, man. Like, I can't say anything more. What more can I say in the words of Jay-Z? My brother, DJ Wade.
2: Woody.
0: Hey, hey, what's happening tonight, Fethu?
2: Be marathon at the bigs.
0: Be marathon, eh?
2: Yes, Puti. Sure, Puti. As I finish now, Indlela zami zibheka esquaring Wells Estate.
0: Okay.
2: It's like a pre-party ka DJ Blaster for next week.
0: Okay.
2: Since DJ Blaster is hosting two national acts, the hip-hop artist, so we're starting tonight esquaring Wells Estate. Sawutibana khona. If you are around Wells Estate, must tibana khona ngo 9 I'm on set.
0: Awuyiye erinkini namhlanje. The usual place. Yes. Yeah, the rank wind down. Pay summer strand.
2: Down.
0: Yeah, as wind down. Pay summer strand. Panga se landa uyemkuku.
2: Pay building in Bezul.
0: Yabona panga kulanda uyemkuku and this is a gam.
2: Yeah.
0: Le nemkuku panga se lwandle. Yabona next door musuba kulanda uye spinach and then ngegoku kuse rinkini ke pa. Yabona pa kuse rinkini pa iza. Oh, you're caught up, man. Okay. Shapo go away, Puti. Have a solid one,
2: next
0: man.
2: Time, sure.
0: Hey, another rock solid one from my brother, DJ Wade. From DJ Wayne all the way to the news. But before that, let me play you some more jams. I've got some more jams coming your way. I've got the likes of who? Let me do this one. For the people that know him on TV, he goes by the name AJ. No, man. I'm playing. His name is Nak. He's got Panshapa as well as Ubongimvuyana. It's called Nova Indun.

0: my word. That one is called Premier Gao. Yes, Night Freak Remix. Francis Mercier as well as Magic System. Some music just for your pleasure. Your listening sensation. You know what I mean? Straight after this, we've got the news. And then after, in the last hour, we've got the seventh contender. Seven songs going head to head. And you just hit me up on 072-999-8092 and tell me, out of those seven songs, which one is your favorite? Because your favorite for this week, we'll come back next week to battle it out against six other songs. For 4 weeks straight, it's been Zakes Bantwini featuring Drega with Ngidmele Nonke. Is it going to make it a fifth week? We're going to have to wait and see.
1: 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We pray, we worship, we heal on Kolo Sangaye with Tabita Busadi. 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Uabongile Mangala Umfundisi on Air Vibe takes over every Thursday and plays gospel different on Thirst for Life. Yanga Meya Chata Ikrashka Bewako serves you the only drink you are allowed to take from Sunday to Thursday with the nightcap like no one else.
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4: It's important to have good leadership, especially at local government level, because the role of the municipality is not only to fetch the garbage, but it is to grow the economy. It is to promote development, but we have not seen those things. Especially in the city of Johannesburg, what we have seen is corruption on a large scale, a slow pace of service, a delivery on and off, supply of power, shortage of water. Yeah. Those are security threats which are posing a danger to the relationship, you know, between the citizens and the leaders.
3: UJacques Small uchongwe njengenkokheli entsha yombutho we-DA kwiphondo iLimpopo kwinkolo-nkolo yonyulo yombutho nebibanjelwe ePolokwane namhlanje. 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
5: South Africa needs a stronger DA. So let us build that stronger DA here in Limpopo. 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Municipalities are not trophies for politicians. They are instruments of services to our residents. Delegates, this Congress must not be the end of this contest. It must be the beginning of a mission.
3: Okokugqibela, usibakhulu wombutho we-ANC uFikile Mbalula ufake isicelo kwinkundla ephakamileyo eMpuma Koloni sokurhoxisa isigqibo senkundla senyanga iphelileyo sokuba inkomfa yeli qela yephondo imiswe. 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

0: You are listening to A to Z Simo. The Captain Z Zokwana in the place to be. Yo! Ibasiwe Kohlakele. DJ Jace, the Unlimited Music. Mfana West Style, as well as Kid Kozi. It is called Daliye. Daliye. Daliye. Oh! Remember the names, DJ Jace, The Unlimited Music, Mfana West Style, as well as Kid Cozy. We are out here until 7 o'clock. It is A to Z, man. Hashtag the seventh contender is what we are currently doing. Seven songs going head to head.
1: Hashtag seventh contender.
0: And out of those seven songs, all I need you to do is hit me up on 072-999-8092. Vote for your favorite, because your favorite for this week will come back next week to battle it out against six other songs. So for this week, the list is out on Facebook. 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Contender 7, coming back for a fourth week in a row. Ginmele Nonke Zexbantwini featuring Drega. 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Contender 5, DJ Vitoto featuring Tugzen. It's called Dark City. Contender 4, Technique, Muziki Wangu. Oh, that's Swahili. Contender 3, Zabalaza Mpo Wave, as well as Uchabulile Machola. Contender 2, Everybody Wanna Be In Love, Calvin Fellow. It's a trending song right now. And then Contender 1, Cut BU, as well as Ghana. It's called One by One. 072-999-8092. Here's your seventh contender. You've loved this song for 4 weeks. If you want to save it, 072-999-8092. 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

0: at your seventh contender. It's been here for 4 weeks. Zex Bantwini featuring Draga Nginmele Nonke. Actually, the man that started that trend of Nginmele Nonke, who was taken by Zex Bantwini somewhere in Durban and put onto this masterpiece of a jam, passed away sometime, I think, end of last year or beginning of this year. I'll try to find his name. But shout out to him, man. His legacy lives on. Nginmele Nonke, Zex Bantwini featuring Draga. You're listening to A to Z. Simo's out here until 7 o'clock. We've got six more songs to go. Don't go anywhere.
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0: We're out here until 7 o'clock. Your seventh contender just played. Here's your sixth. It is another jam. Let me give you the list right now. If you haven't gone to check on Facebook, don't worry, I got you. Your seventh contender, I played it already. Nginmele Nonke, Zex Bantwini featuring Draga. Contender six, this jam right here, Liptonic M.O. featuring Oscar Mbo. Contender 5 is coming, DJ Vitoto featuring Tuxin, Dark City. 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Contender 2, Everybody Wanna Be In Love, Calvin Fellow. Contender 1, Cut Be You and Kana, One By One. 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

0: Tinder. Seven songs going head to head. You hit me up. Vote for your favorite. Your favorite for this week. We'll come back next week to battle it out against six other jams. Your seventh contender was Nginimele Nonke. 4 weeks it's been here. Zex Bantwini featuring Drega. Contender six, Leptonic M.O. featuring Oscar Mbo. And then contender five is DJ Vitoto, the jam we just played, featuring Tugzen. It's called Dark City. Contender four, Technique, Muziki Wangu. This jam currently playing is your fourth contender, Technique with Muziki Wangu. Contender three is coming up straight after this. It is Zabalaza and Paul Wave. Jabulile Machola also on that jam. Contender two, Everybody Wanna Be In Love, Calvin Fellow is also coming up. Contender one, Cut Be You, as well as Kana, One by One. I need you to hop onto our social media at True FM. I did say 072-999-8092 for voice notes. At 20 to 7, I'm going to be taking all of those votes. If you don't vote, well, your song might be kicked out. Ladies and gentlemen, Contender 4, Technique Muziki Wangu. Let's go.
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Three songs down, four more to go. So the seventh contender.

0: The jam is called Zabalaza Mpo Wave, Jabulile Majola. That is your contender 3. 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And Contender 7, Ginmele Nonke, Zakes Bantwini featuring Drega. 072-999-8092-086000-2375. Get those votes in. Your favorite song for this week. We'll come back next week to have a battle against 6 other jams.
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0: 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One more song left to play, but we need you to vote because your favorite song for this week will come back next week to battle it out against six other jams. 072-999-8092.
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0: It is time for us to hop into yet another jam on the seventh contender on your list for this week. It was very simple, all right? Vote for your favorite jam. Your favorite jam will come back next week to battle it out against six other jams. Contender 7, Genmele Nonke Zix Bandwini. Contender 6, Leptonic MO featuring Oscar Mbo. 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Contender 4, we've got Technique, Muziki Wangu. With Contender 3, we've got Zabalaza, Mpo Wave, as well as Jabulile Machola. Contender 2, Everybody Wanna Be In Love, Calvin Fellow. Contender 1 is this one.

0: first contender out of the seventh contenders for this week. So, contender seven, Ginmele Nonke, Zex Bantwini, featuring Drega. Contender six, Leptonic MO, featuring Oscar Mbo. Contender five, DJ Vitoto, featuring Tugzin with Dark City. Contender four, Technique, Muziki Wangu. Contender three, Zabalaza, Mpo Wave, as well as Jabulile Machola. Contender two, Everybody Wanna Be In Love, Kelvin Fellow. And contender one, this jam currently playing in the back, one of my favorite, I must say. It is Cut B U, as well as Ghana, One by One. Oh, my word. All right. So, I've got Umanesh Mbilase here on Facebook saying contender six. I've got Siyabonga Zizi Matilo saying contender seven. So, we've got contender six, and we've got contender seven. I've got another one here on WhatsApp. Seventh contender. Hashtag seventh contender. Captain Z, I go with number seven, Ginmele Nonke. Bo pa pa ka pa ka bo pa. Ote nguma varaza upuchola. Nomatola in Ngeleni. All right. Shout out to you. That is another vote for contender number seven. Two for contender number seven. One for contender number six. Let's hear what you have to say via your voice notes. Piwo.
1: Well, I kept in my eyes and I lost. Can't be a contender too, man. Captain M. Hey, I am. What to go win up? I am Balo. Catch. I'm coming. I'm man. Born and walk.
0: All right.
1: I'll be in the list.
0: So one for contender six, one for contender two, and two for contender seven. Let's see what happens here.
2: Dangerous, Buraya.
0: Yebo.
2: Aye. Man, pume no contender number six, Buraya. Ostambo. Kambeke liveke zayo, Bura. Undaba matrina lo abengadene ujek. Tango.
0: All right, that is your final vote. So that is two for contender seven, two for contender six, one for contender two. So contender two falls away. And, all right, I see someone typing. Maybe that might be the tiebreaker for today. No, it's not. So I must do the tiebreaker. If no one's going to do it, I will.
3: This week's champion is...
0: This week's champion is... Wait, I'm still thinking.
3: First contender.
0: No, it's not.
3: This week's champion of the seventh contender on A2C.
0: All right, this week's champion is contender number six. It's coming through next week. Leptonic MO featuring Oscar Mbo. Kicking out Ginmele Nonke, Zex Bantwini featuring Drega. Yeah, it's about time. Leptonic, we'll see you next week. But for now... It is time for me to get up out of here as well. I leave you in the capable hands of Samora. Don't do anything I wouldn't do, even though it doesn't leave you with much. From me, Simo, the Captain Z Zokwana.
3: Simo on A to Z.
0: I'm out. Catch you next week.

try it. It made the hits, the true hits, and nothing but the hits I hope you got. I do. I do. I do. True FM. He's ready like no one else.

0: PC's Skizzy Disciples and 10 featuring Justin 99, Mehmet Sterling, and Mr. Jazzy Besiti Kilimanjaro. Before that one, also played you Mzala by Deep Sen featuring Mosquito as well as Brendan Dlundlu. 10 minutes after the hour of 7, welcome to True Hits on True FM. Like no one else, Selamigama Ngusamora Wokwamangesi, and I'm here with you all the way up until 10 p.m. Shout out to A to Z. Hope you've had a great time with them. But right now, it's time for us to put it into fifth gear and cruise nicely all the way up until 10 p.m. It is indeed a Saturday, and a Saturday must be exactly like every single other. So Saturday, guess what? Say don't get in.
1: It's Saturday night.

was at Japan. 2010, 2011. I'm a morning bang, man. Listen, the days of a morning bang. I hope you're having yourself a great Saturday so far. And if not, don't worry. I'm going to turn that frown upside down and make sure that it is indeed a smile. Coming up, all the things you've come to expect from a Saturday show. Right here on True Hits in a bit. So we see a panel mix here. Just pick it on DJ of Faith, DJ Wetu Smitana Kakulu, DJ Wetu Pumizandla, who's here every single Saturday to make sure that we are jumping and partying. And then in the second hour, we're going to give you hit versus hit. We take two songs, put them in the ring. Baby Jake Matlala, Vianney Bongo. Who's going to get knocked out at Orient Stadium, Orient Theatre? We're going to see in just a bit. And then in our third and final hour, we take it from the front. We turn around and take it from the back because you know we like it from the back as we give you five songs by one artist. All of that, so much more coming up on the show at True FM. Hashtag True Hits is where you'll find us on the socials. Channel 816 on the DSTV audio bouquet. 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

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Fez, Jonathan and Ryle compete for cover story glory. SA Lifestyle combines with French chic in a castle of a home, and rapper Gigi LaMaine talks legacy over high tea. That's top billing this Thursday evening at 7. Repeat Sunday at 1 on S3. Streaming

Besser. 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Ah, ich, hey, hey, hey.

0: And Prince Pulo, the name of the song is Happy Days. And that's exactly what I aim to bring to you through the radio, through your speakers, and through the airwaves. 22 minutes after the hour of 7. If you're just joining us, welcome to True Hits on True FM. Like no one else before Happy Days, I played you Dlala Thukzin and Zinqumalo. Also on that one is Sykes. The name of the song is Mali. And it's one thing that I wish for you and yours and all of those around you. Because it's not just about you having money. You know, more money, more problems. As soon as you have more money, you have more people wanting to ask you for money. So I hope that you have more money and the people around you have more money as well, so that they don't have to ask you for money. You get exactly. That's the one. Right now, though, it's time for us to go to a True Hits Mix here. Just to pick along with DJ Waiter Simtana Kakulu, or DJ of Faith.
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0: Now, I always say, oh, DJ Waiter, to do this absolutely for free. So please go and show her some love on the socials.
2: 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So we fix our eyes not on what is seen, but on what is unseen. For what is seen is temporary, but what is unseen is eternal. This is the DJ of Faith. Let the faith live through you.
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not see. So, we fix our eyes not on what is seen, but on what is unseen. For what is seen is temporary, and what is unseen is eternal. This is the DJ of faith. Let the faith live through you.

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Right, Sean, True Hits on True FM, like no one else. Channel 816 on the DSTV audio bouquet. The time is 5 minutes before the hour of eight. That is at DJ of Faith on all social media platforms, at DJ of Faith across the board. You can also find her on n.ndamase@gmail.com. That's n.ndamase@gmail.com. Also, Yafumaneka ka phone 0837105901. That's 0837105901. We're 4 minutes away from the second hour of the show. Leo, you were in Zakpate, like El Hit versus Hit, where we take two songs, put them in the ring, and they get to battle it out until one gets knocked out. Here's Zulu Mkhathini featuring Professor. Name of the song is Gingos. Do enjoy.

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1: Italy, Italy, Italy, Italy. Hey, how are you? Say how are you? Say how are you?

Doing very well, thank you. How are you doing? It's Sean Music, FTS Dali Wonga. The name of the song is How Are You? Also, Maestro and XTAP on that one as well. Before that one, also played you Makadzi and Mr. Diego. The name of the song is indeed Kora 2. Kicked it off with Zulu Mkhathini featuring Professor Ngingozi. Right here on True Hits and True FM, like no one else, at 9.3, 107.8. It's 8 minutes after the hour of 8:08. So that's just a reminder for you over there. Glenna Yurans and Patela hit versus hit. Two songs going up against each other and they get to battle it out for a vote. I'll give you those options at 20 past 8 and you will have all the way up until quarter past 9. You want to vote for the song that you would like me to play you. Namhlanje before siyaphana kwethu hits zethu hit after hit, one right after the other. It's khona phana kumakhasi onxibelelwano on Facebook at True FM, hashtag True Hits, the name of the show, with a hashtag in front of it. So please get stuck in because you know that I like it when you comment phana ku post zethu. Get stuck in and become a co-host Yelena Ngubo. Of Jerusalem affair.

0: Guqa TBO Zinqumalo dlala Thukzin phana kuyo ke leyo itrack behamba naye no Funky Kula. Before that, Seduce Me Daliwonga featuring Nkosazana Daughter, and kicked it off with Meta. That one is by Nomcebo Zikode, Fireboy DML, as well as Sophia Nzao. It's 22 minutes after the hour of 8. Right now, let's get into the next one. Cool Hit versus Hit, where we take two tracks, we put them in the ring, and they get to battle it out for the vote yako namhlanje. And of course, as we do, we're going to make sure that you know which options you have and how you can go about voting for the ones that you would like me to play. So it's time for us to get ready to rumble.
1: Let's get ready to rumble. Hit versus Hit.
0: Now, as you know, I take two songs, I put them in the ring, and they get to battle it out for a ring yako, for a vote yako, right? And the two songs that I've decided to go with today are two songs that I absolutely love. One is a version of a song that some of us know quite well, but this is the song that I used to dance to all the way back in the 2020s, 2021, and it really used to get me going. The same with the second one as well. It was a somewhat of a comeback for an artist who at the time had been quiet for quite some time. And yeah, both of these songs really, really get me going. Play them anyway, and I drop everything. If Wamba Nam give a color any of these two songs, then know and believe that I will leave you right where you are, and I will go and I will get dancing. Yeah, the two songs. Nigga, nigga.

Those are your two options. Nigga Nigga by Dlala Thukzin. It's the magical remix. Versus No No by Babes Wodumo featuring EQ as well as Skills. So let me know which song you would like me to play you before Siyaphana Kuthi hits his ear to hit after hit, one right after the other, coming up in the third and final hour of the show. That post on Facebook is going up right now. So please go onto Facebook and vote for the song you would like me to play you. And of course, remember, if you do not vote, then you cannot complain. Indiyobana wena ingoma.

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1: Even now, Baba Wango. 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

DJ and DJ Lag. The name of the song is Where's Your Father, right here on True Hits on True FM. Like no one else, kumkhono phambi kwentsimbi yethu yethoba, right here on True FM 89.3 to 107.8. I hope you're having yourself a great one so far. Remember that we are still looking for the song you would like me to play you before Siyaphayana ku True Hits. Hit after hit, one right after the other. But before, we played you Where's Your Father, also played you DJ Vic and Cremora BKZ, also played you Money Constant by DJ Maporisa and DJ Tunes with WizKid. Right now, though, I want to remind you that the songs that are in the ring battling it out for Voti Yako are Nigga Nigga by DJ by Dlala Thukzin, as well as No No by Babes Wodumo. If you don't know what those songs sound like, well, you are in luck.

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My levels, Yummy P, King P, Lady Do. Before that one, Juanito Mos, Nkosazana Daughter. The name of the song is Kinelwe. Also played you Vumala, featuring Brendan Praise, as well as Nicole Martinez. Well, also played you Brendan Praise, Nicole Martinez, Svahle, Lutro the Music, as well as Uncle X, right here on True Hits, on True FM, like no one else. I hope you are enjoying what we've brought to you so far. But we are nearing the part where you have to choose the song that you want me to play you before Siyaphana ku True Hits ethu zanamhlanje. And the way you do that is by voting. Vota phayana kumakhasi ethu anxibelelwano nomntasekhaya. Phayana ku Facebook uzosifuna ku True FM. Hashtag True Hits. It's just the name of the show with a hashtag in front of it. And then you'll also find us 072-999-8092. That's 072-999-8092. It's 3 minutes after the hour of nine. Welcome to the third and final hour of True Hits on True FM, like no one else. Let me remind you of those two songs that you are voting for right now.

It's No No by Babes What Do More versus Nigga Nigga by Lala Tuxin, right? You're on True Hits on True FM like no one else. I want to go ahead and check out what some of your votes are looking like right now. Who has marked the register? Who has put through their vote right now? So we've got the likes of Pure Matthews. We've got Siwongazis Matilo. We've got Kwandi Lehlotjwa. We've got Tornado Keto. We've got Smart Mpumpa. We've got Thando Kazi Madikane. Uluzuko Velo Bahlekethu wants ukhona naye. Noxolo Ngqongqo ukhona naye. Revival Monreve. Manreve is saying that Nancy Amangoma. We've got Umizana No Wailesi ukhona naye. And then we've got Utebuho Tunge Tenteve. Now you corner Mfoboza Sbatatu ukhona naye. Likhona Minyo. Zax Colbert Rofiwa Supuma. Nah, you got a bit of nana. So now, if you want to be a part of it, let me know. If you want to be a part of it, that's all you need to do. Right? At True FM, hashtag True Hits is where you will find us. I'll give you those options again one more time in just a bit before we let you know which song you have chosen.

King P goes some so bad bet. Snap bitch, but no as me. Ghost like he gym and bump your ballet. Nanyet, and don't hang it. In me dark young phone young fence. So it get, shang up tish.

on the floor. Kicked it off with Newland's Finest by Samurai Jack. It's now time for me to let you know which song you've decided that you want to hear. But before I let you know what the votes are looking like, let me remind you of your options.

Those are your two options. Nigga Nigga, Dlala Thukzin versus No No by Babes Wodumo. So, Pure Matthew says Nigga Nigga. We've got Siyabonga Zizi Matilo. Esid Naye, Ucela U Nigga Nigga. When I tell you that, it is a bit of a whitewash. Then we've got Kwandile Hlotshwa. Esid Gena Gena Nigga Nigga. Tornado Keto Mono Nigga Nigga. Smart Mpupa Uti Dlala Thukzin. And then we've got Tando Gaza City of Telu Babes Wodumo, one to Babes Wodumo. Luzuko Velva Sleke Tonsi, Nika Nika, Nokolo, Ngongo, Utilala Tukzini, Revival, City of Lala Tukzini, Umizana, No Wireless, Ut Babes Wodumo, that's two for Babes Wodumo. 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So it's 21-21, and I don't know what we're manifesting for with the song, man. Maybe we're manifesting for Ukunikwa na Tisbanike. Dlala Thukzin. It's the magical remix. The name of the song is Nika Nika. You can let me know in the manner when I'll put it in one now.

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But this, Nigga Nigga, the magical remix by Dlala Thukzin, I still say is one of the best songs that have ever come out of a Fruity Loops or whatever kind of

said. It's here for Minute the Fernette. Come on. It's here for Minute the Fernette. Let's take it from the what? You know, we like it from the back. We've got Halala, Ulazi, Intsimbelezinye, VSOP, as well as Waza. Does that ring any bells? Well, if you managed to guess that the artist we're putting a little bit of a spotlight on and playing you five songs, Lemvumilena etate ikhali yathatha naliti yayilenga lekhali yayimunga yayijetsha yayithi chwa lamncunyana umncinci usegquba yazi thunga zontlano ezingoma ezi is indeed Mr. Jazzik, then you are indeed correct. Five whole songs uninterrupted.

0: Played you five tracks by the one and only Mr. Jazzyk. It's your true hits, hit after hit. One right after the other. Played you Halala with Kane Victus and MJ. Also played you Ulazi by Mr. Jazzyk, Pumba, Zuma and Mpura. Simbele Zinye was also one of the songs that we played you. Mr. Jazzyk. Utsiki. Hello. MJ, F3 Di Papa. Also played you VSOP and Warza. It's now 9 minutes before the hour of nine, right here on True Hits on True FM, like no one else. Channel 816 on the DSTV audio bouquet, 89.3 to 107.8. Right now, let's find out. The junction. And as I always say, whether you turn left or you turn right at the junction, you'll always end up at some really dope music. And today, with an even doper voice standing in for the one and only Mr. Mawizi, otherwise known as Fancy Face. You can call him that when if you want. It's my personal nickname for him, but you can also call him that. And there's no way. Yamulu
1: Hope Wagu Days. Hope from days of our life.
0: Yes.
1: Yeah. Yes,
0: why are you fancy face?
1: Why? Oh, put it for FM. Be tando babazo buche babo. Kuko pretty boy. Kuko fancy face. Like, guys, we get it. Like, calm down.
0: Shem. Oh, Hope. Ulendu kwandim. Ligama. Liga fancy face. But I'm a 2000. You won't get it. Uba kutheni.
1: Oh,
0: fancy face. Kuba bazo mazo Hope.
1: Mamaze
0: lad. Cat.
1: My angel.
0: How's the budget?
1: You go see I'm budget in the ijonga isonyuka samora we have one ngoku ndingena ne hours as extra, so the budget is budgeting.
0: So the voice just gets even more budget.
1: You know, I absolutely love my voice. I'm so grateful for my voice because zana kapa ching ching.
0: Yes. Yes, man. It's been a couple of weeks now that you've been here with us. How are you finding it so far?
1: Oh, man, it's so great. I feel like I'm the Kaylee. And I think into yenza ubandinga ikheli lento yobalapha kule platform nosebenza nani le manzebenza kayi one ngeveki, so if abaphathi bamamele, can we do something, noba, you know, I don't know, mhlawumbi iyawuqheleka ke xa ihours zithe xaxa, but lento ka Sunday to Sunday isamora. Oh,
0: I get you,
1: but it's amazing. The experience is out of this world.
0: So do you live in Port Elizabeth?
1: Nope, still based in East London. So I drive back.
0: Because Bengenda Bona or Selino Zindle, I think I've ever been. Yeah, we can't any video, but can I post up and go, whoa. So that's what got me thinking. I was like, oh, actually, so that is indeed quite a I don't want to say travel, you commute.
1: Yeah.
0: It is quite a commute.
1: Yeah, and, it is.
0: And I mean, I do that when I'm at home in East London as well.
1: Okay.
0: I then go up on a Friday and then go back down to East London on a Sunday. So I get it 100%. I feel it.
1: It's job.
0: And at the end of the day, you know, it's going to be these days that you speak of. When you are that superstar on those massive stages and you are saying, hey, every Sunday,
1: and I have to drive up. 3 hours.
0: 3 hours.
1: You want to show?
0: And you look at it and you say, it's 3 hours up, it's 3 hours down. And you show us how many hours?
1: 3 hours.
0: So that's a full 9 hours dedicated to your job.
1: Yeah.
0: On Sunday.
1: Yeah.
0: That's 9 hours, of which 2/3 of which you're not getting paid for. If anything, you're spending a lot more money. And sometimes you find that even the fuel that you are using to get to Port Elizabeth and back is more than what you're getting paid. But
1: Sana,
0: the passion that you have will be written in the stars. Otiko will remember the passion that you have for this job and the work that you're putting into it. And

0: When it comes, when it comes time for elevation, I'm telling you now, you will be one of the first people who will be top of mind.
1: Oh, thank you so much, Samora.
0: Yeah, man.
1: Oh.
2: Anyway, you might have gone to eat in the house.
1: Hi man, you don't be zanganga in the
2: Don't know.
1: Samara, please to mention Amakamaban Eritrean.
2: What's coming up on the Junction of Fashion?
1: Oh man, it is the Junction Saturday. Itimietu iti. Hashtag New Music Saturdays. The first hour we have what we call Ezin Jagleveki. Ichogelondo Ubandiza Glalela. Five newly released songs. And then Gegwe Awa Yetu Yesbini. Sizawubesi profile I album. Okanye EP ibisanda uphuma this week. And ngokola ke wethu briefly about lo album. And then Dikdlalele Ingoma Ezi3 nje. Just to give you a taste of what actually the album sounds like. And then Gegwe Awa Yetu Yesithathu neyokugqibela sinayo I Midnight Mix from Uzakes Magida. Abantu abasithandela igqom are in for a treat because sinayo pa igqom session izawube isenzeka. If ungowasemdantsane, if in fact wonke umuntu ose Eastern Cape bekufanele uyayithanda igqom ne KZN.
2: Absolutely. Injalo and ke sifuna abantu bayithande man igqom because mna I miss it. I want it back. I want it right there on the forefront back again. When you go out, because you know, you find now, you go out and you're listening to Amapiano, and yes, the songs are great, but there's a lack of variation now in terms of the kind of music that is being played, because everybody wants to create music or make music that is formulaic, that is going to sell, that is going to trend on TikTok, and therefore we lack that variation. We lack those ups and downs.
1: A groove, Samora, uti so wamba, icho igqom. We have kumbuleza moments, uti so ugodu, kuphinde uzibone so buyela ngaphakathi ngenxa yengoma yegqom.
2: Jonga, uti so uphumile, uphume ngaphandle, ikhale ingoma, ibe nguwe lo upusha ibouncers. Ungena ngaphakathi,
1: you're back. I need that. Mayibuye yegqom.
2: Absolutely. I am for that. And also, here's a proposition. I thought of this actually, I think it was during the week or last week. And I think we need to put up a formal proposal to our bosses.
1: Sure.
2: And say we need sleeping quarters at the studio. Especially for those who are coming from out of town. Because if you have to come from out of town and you still need to book a place to go and sleep at and then still... So I think if we have a dormitory of sorts, payana,
1: irrezetile.
2: But I have a feeling nobody ever says as well as there's a free. I have a feeling nobody ever says abuse.
1: Oh, tina ina solo kalogo also tembang.
2: Abantu banga lenoka cancellation as or leases abo, but actually, you know what? The grand. But anyway, Kat, thank you so much.
1: Thank you, Sam.
2: Wish you all the best for your show tonight and your show tomorrow.
1: Thank you so much, my angel.
2: Yeah, wanna so push a bit, Nana. It's no longer one show, it's now two shows. Her name is Anthe Kat Katikati. Right, John. True hits on True FM like no one else. Time for me to love and leave you. I say good night, God bless, and I'll see you again next week, Friday. We know you're in good hands.

0: amazing sounds on a beautiful Saturday evening, the 23rd of May, 2026. Right here on True FM, like no one else. In the background is SAFTA, teaming up with uSnethemba Gonelo noMasi. Bathi amagama, ndifuna lo magama kanye phaa kuWhatsApp. Ndifuna uyazi ngubani ohleli nam namhlanje on this lovely Saturday evening. The number to dial is 072-999-8092. Before this one, bendikudlalela ingoma esuka phaa kwiMK Productions, teaming up with uMthunzi noSifundo. 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Yes, it is the junction. Mnaki gama ndingo entla cat, gatsi. I will be keeping you company all the way up until 1 a.m. Can you believe it? Yep. 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Before anything and everything, before ndikwazise what to expect on the show this evening, mangiqale ndibulele kakhulu phaa kuSamora wakwaMangesi. Thank you so much. 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Ishow yanamhlanje ndichilo ke ndathi inikisa umdla kakhulu. 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So I am here to make sure that izinto zikaHope Maweni zihamba ngendlela. 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
1: Equit. 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

0: he continues to prove why AE King of your private school on the piano. Hey. Kelvin Momo teaming up with Ubabalwa M and the musical Chef. This one is titled Mkhuzeni. Kelvin Momo ke wase matheni ngo April. Nge one-man show ebezawuyenza. Unfortunately, Shemi Weather had other plans. But abantu bebethetha ngeshow yakhe. As much as abantu besithi, Kelvin Momo, he doesn't show up for gigs, cancel culture. Isikingathi abantu bebezawuya kule show kaKelvin Momo. But yeah, iWeather had other plans. Sithathilekele ngoma yasibeka at exactly 23 minutes after the hour, 10 o'clock. If uyangena ngoku, welcome to it. This is The Junction. Mnaki Gama, Dingo Antla Cat, Gatsi Gatsi, standing in for Uhope, Maweni, Itemba, Lomsakazo, Unxelile into yoba ndizomgcinela. 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Right now though, ndifuna ukuva uhleli namuphi. How is your weekend? How is your Saturday going? Ndicela kuntumelele voice note on 072-999-8092 okanye nibhalele phaa ku Facebook. It's at TRUFM. Ndinomdla wokuva kwenzeka ntoni bethunana. I-Saturday ingabe iyafana nezinye Saturdays. Abantu be parades ni right?
1: Hey, zithi cat. 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
0: Yayiva.
1: 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Always a color I'm not right.
0: Oh, stand by some.
1: Upio.
0: Thank you so much, Pio. 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When I do a call, it's all I'm getting. 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I'm a seller. I ain't any voice.

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Junction, you're not-

game on True FM like no one else. 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What a soulful and spiritual song. 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Thank you so much. 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Umbono Mayine. Uthi we are together until the last hour. 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Sisonke cat. Kule Club Junction is our club for real because e playlist ibochiwe namhlanje. We have the likes of Olindo Mthangai, DJ Zwesta, Focalistic, Uncle Waffles. Useza bamnandi izaba e Club Junction for real. 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

Miss Quaggy teaming up with uAvuyile Bathi Dali on the junction on True FM like no one else. Sithathilekele ngoma yasibeka at exactly 16 minutes before intsimbi ka 11 o'clock. If we yangena ngoku, welcome to it. 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I want us to enjoy these songs. 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Kwi-playlist yethu we have ingoma yokuqala esuka kuSoa Matrix teaming up with uBasi ithi ngikhumbula. Now I'm really, really proud of uBasi because she continues to prove to be one of the most recognizable voices with bass sama piano right now. 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Ba iba nam, you know. And then ke ingoma yethu yesithathu izawusuka phaa kuLindo Mthangayi isithi intsikelelo. 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And also we do have on our playlist uAluta Soul esithi hlabelela, it's more soulful. And nayo ikwelaqala le house music, la house meaningful. And then ingoma yethu yesihlanu izawusuka phaa kuyani ithi ipigogo. Right, I'm going to play you these 5 songs on ezintsha on the junction. And ifuna uyazi ke kuwe uba yeyiphi ingoma ophumanayo kwezi ziyi-5 ungandithumelela ke voice note on 072-999-8092 okanye undibhalele phaa kufacebook utsho uba hey cat andiyanobuyivile mntasekhaya nale ngoma. Nantse yokuqala Soa Matrix teaming up with uBasi featuring Caterpillar ngikhumbula. Hey.

Junction, your number one hangout spot. And the cat Katikati on True FM, like no one else. 5 songs to keep you up.

Dom Tanga, you're coming through with Insikelelo, taking us to exactly top of the hour. It's 11 o'clock right here on the junction on True FM like no one else. Absolutely love this song, especially Lepati. Tikantembe yehova kaidedelele insikelelo. I promise ndizayiphatha ngobunono. And I actually relate so much to that line because ever since I started working here, I haven't gone out. And if you know risk and go bomba, and if you know what's a mistake, no man didn't tell you, I'm going to call him to say, and if you know what's going on, it's on the source again down to go. And Mabanya Bandu, we said, Une drama, and what do you mean when I'll go pull me? Jay, just to mingle and have fun, no danga back on the Tunana and Cook and Mrs. Stratwin. 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Absolutely love that song. 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I love it so much. I still have 2 more songs to play for you. Nansi enye yazo, Aluta Soul, bathi hlabelela uyayiva inobu

0: Yani, teaming up with Unoni, no Maverick, Muji, Bati Ipiko for taking us to exactly 8 minutes after 11. Singenile ke kwi hour yethu yesibini ukwenje njalo. I just played you 5 songs kwezintsha on the junction ngale mini yanamhlanje. And man, am I so pleased with the playlist yethu yanamhlanje kwezintsha. Just to give you a rundown of ingoma ezi-5 ebendikudlalele zona, I did play you ingoma esuka kuSowa Matrix, teaming up with Ubasi and Caterpillar, titled Ngikhumbula. 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We also played you a song from uAluta Soul, a city Sabelela. That was Ezintsha kule veki on the junction. Fresh music, fresh voices. And one thing I'm noticing lately is ngathi artists ngoku zibuyela kula nto yokwenza umculo ofilisha more intentional, you know, more emotion, more storytelling, more soul. And yes, nobody's mamelena ezingoma, but man, oh man.
1: Yebo. Hi, Pikoko, hi, son.
0: Right?
1: Yamba na yo, Pikoko. 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
0: 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And then ke ndikudlalela ingoma ezintathu from le album nje, just to give you an idea of what the album sounds like. 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Mamela i-The Junction on True FM. 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

0: 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It has
1: 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We are doing this thing like no one else, like no one has ever done it before.
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0: 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The Junction, your number one hangout spot. 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

0: was teaming up with Fat Cook and Mahuta, Bati Kiss on The Junction on True FM like no one else, taking us to exactly 21 minutes after 11. If we are getting a welcome to it, Gamalam, Dungo, and the cat, Gazigazi, singing like we are here to Yasmini, Benchilo, and Dati, and Tizalela, Ingoma, is Ndatu, as Sanda Upuma, we album, Okanye EP, Ibisanda Upuma recently, and I am super, super excited to share Uba Eale Vegi. E-album. In fact, EP. See, profile like EP. Ka Uncle Waffles. Yes, yes, yes. Uncle Waffles. Ukupe EP pa no Royal Music. EP akona ibizwa for the streets. Okay? Amatuke ke ilingo ya boleba. Yeah, no. Andi funi mnalamfana. Kutuwe ngobacho mi ati he's for the streets. Ane, suge ten yo. Uncle Stromdu. They are for the streets. Yeah, I know. Uncle Waffles and Royal Music, they worked on an EP titled For the Streets. Abantu ke ndizifundile e-reviews on social media. Kodwa xa lika Twitter, someone said, le EP feels like a proper late amapiano night. Daddy, hey! Hey, Betunana, you guys are very creative. Like, try and imagine a proper late night amapiano. Right? Le EP kutua ineza bass lines, the loud, you know, the vibes are there and are for the people who actually like the culture of amapiano. Kutua, it's less commercial and more for the streets, hence the title. Exactly what the title says. It's less commercial and more for the streets. Abantu abaninzi ke bathi bayayithanda le album because bafilishindiwe ba Uncle Waffles is going back to la raw amapiano. Umzekelo le ngoba isanda uphela apha ithi Kiss. To me, it sounds like raw amapiano, like la mapiano sasiwazi and sasiwathanda when the genre was first introduced to us. 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It gives le EP a deep, heavy groove feeling. So yeah, le EP, I think yenzelwe abantu abathanda la mapiano asestratweni. Yabona? For the streets. Yes, le EP is for ababantu bathanda mapiano angekho polished. You know, la mapiano are less polished, more raw energy. Yabona? Is our vibes. Yes, le project leans heavily into underground amapiano culture. Uzalva pa ilog drum is a chance, neza bass lines deep. And also a lot of people are saying kuba le project feels like Uncle Waffles is reconnecting with the sound eyenza abantu bamthande, not just ezando zokwenza umculo for uba ube viral. 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Apa pamgwam, I have 3 songs from Uncle Waffles. Is tatwagle EP, yake, no Royal Music. 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Eyesibini, iti, Woza Kimi. 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Bathi Kwela. 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Super excited for this one.
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1: The throwback triple play on the junction. Sizi okay, Dallas Gomes as piano as a senza. Yonke lomculo okwi prime right now ongiwona wona ama 2K. But kanimeke ama 2K sinibonisa ba. Sisuka up nalomjayivo. Is hashtag the throwback triple play. Nasi zindathu ku throwback triple play. United People of Zion. You know them as UPZ. Noma yokuqala ethi pure surprise kuzawulandela Nick Holder esithi Summer Days sivale ngo Do Better from the Layabouts no Pusha Monique.
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Uncle Waffles, Royal Music, Ecstasy Cowboy, bathi woza kimi. Hayi, i-chaotic kamnandi le ngoba, i-chaotic ngalandela imnandi, ngalandela i-chaos ane order. Hayi, hamba wena ma. Sure. Before this one, we played you a song from Uncle Waffles, Royal Music, Cowboy, as well as Uncool MC, Bonabe City, Woza Kimi. Sina yoki ngoma yetu yes tatu, esi za kilalela yona, kile triple play, yes ngoma, zisanda upuma kile album, in fact kile EP inchaka Uncle Waffles. Eyo kebela, ina yeno zingumalo, ina yeno shakes and lays, iti emission. Yeah.

0: FM like no one else. Taking us to exactly 20 minutes before Inzimbika 12 o'clock. Yay! Yeah, no, yeah, no, yeah, no. I think Uncle Waffles, it's safe to say, uphekile phakla EP. Uphekile. And I think they turned a feature ka hope. Because abantu abaninzi abasenayo la patience yohlala phansi bamameli albums okanye bamameli EP. Hey, bethunana abantu ngoku sebehamba ngengoma popular on social media. So I love that we actually have a feature like this apha at FM. Apho sinkluviswayo uba kwenzeka ndoni kwezi albums ziphuma umhlane zolo. Because also, hey, ne artists ziyakhupha nkosi yam every Friday. So I actually love this feature so much. Besi profile like Uncle Waffles and naye Royal Music EP abo titled For the Streets. Mayonandoke andi bone abantu bay discuss around this EP, especially on social media. Abantu baninzi bayanqoma wa Uncle Waffles keeps evolving beyond la moment yakhe yoba waba viral on social media. I love seeing Uncle Waffles evolving beyond being just la DJ who went viral. She proves to understand indaba ye music curation. We understand the importance of collaborations. And kwamamele ezingoma ze 3. I think also she understands the actual sound of amapiano, you know. So Uncle Waffles, no Royal Music. Yeah, they really made something for the culture with this one. And difuni youth andala ize ngaphambili. Difuna iyouth endala izengaphambili because I have two songs apa ze throwbacks ezimnandi. But before ndizidlale masive buthi nophiwo ngapha.
1: Oh, I can't. 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
0: Uyakulanda,
1: Sarah. 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
0: Right, ucho kona kala upiwo. Thank you so much, my angel. 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And I want you to listen and get to enjoy these songs because ndizidlalela wena. 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
0: Thank you Chomi, thank you so much my angel ikhona ke throwback elapha phambi kwam yeka tipsy featuring with TNS ithi Emma Tavern. 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It's titled Emma Tavern. Right? Iphi uthandala xa kunjeni? 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

Eso. ¿Qué machas de taking us to exactly 9 minutes before 12 o'clock? Thank you so much for choosing us. It is the junction on True FM like no one else. Nakika, Manjungo, and the cat, Gazi. Thank you so much for choosing to cruise with us on this lovely Saturday evening. Sesiza ukrosela ku Sunday, into zakuthi sekufutshane phambili. But before sibe kanti siya ku Sunday wethu, masimkhawulele in fact ngale ngoma ka DJ Zwesta SA featuring uSbumba Ngene. Yenye ingoma ezinkulu currently eMzantsi Afrika. People are absolutely loving this song. 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

0: Kubapha uthi kuthupathi hayi soza ngadlala uTips. 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
1: The Junction, your number one hangout spot. 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
1: 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You're still tuned into The Junction on True FM like no one else. Nagi gama ndengo enhle cat gatsigatsi standing in for Ithemba lomsakazo. Hope maweni. Hey, nanku Danki boy teaming up with DJ Tira, Kabza the Small. But welcome to Durban.

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0: Simba, Bathi Bhola Le Mali. Before this one, I played you a song from Black Vision. Esephakwe Asambeni. Ingoma ke iti Vuli VIP 2.0. I also played you a song right there from Junior. I Ghost City Uyagida. Ibe gom session here together with the Junction on this lovely, well, akseko Saturday anymore. Ko Sunday right now. And I am super, super excited for Sunday. Because we are yazuba mna nawe siyadibana rhoqo ngecawa from intsimbi ka 7 o'clock till the very last hour ka 10 o'clock. Yes, yes, yes. Ngomso sabe sibhizi sijive kwama last before u Monday shows. Pusana. Uninvited. Yeah, sabe senza lonto ke tomorrow. Otherwise, this brings me to the end of our show ngale mini ya namhlanje. It's been absolutely amazing. Thank you so, so much ngokhetha thina ngale mini ya namhlanje. Let's do this again tomorrow from 7 till 10. Igama lam ndingu Enhle Cat Gatsigatsi, and I love you so, so much. Nangu Scott Mapuma. What did you Gonganj. Gonganj. 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Hey!
1: 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Woza man,
2: I will. Enhle Cat Gatsigatsi on Twitter. Like no one else. 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

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I'm going to take a leg. Too sanctibang, I'm going to take a leg. No more, I'm going to take a leg. I'm going to take a leg.